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0: Aye, we just of Mamuya, Obi to me at Tonomuama Adiacha. She can sing and sing and sing and sing. Yamishra, so for me, Docas, who Nigerian here from Mama Chief. Just a sofa mame chief and the Kurudi chief. Think I want Nigeria here from Mama Chief. 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
1: Amen.
0: My name is Pastor Bernardo Swansa. This is Freedom Time Prayer Partners. How are you doing and how is life? And Yaman to say, Abrabomu to say, I believe say Yamia Dom, Bibia de Danakwem, a hand so dear, Christo in tea, and Kawa Awadiwa. What's that now? Watchful Frache, he has given us a brand new week. And to God alone be the glory, great things he has done and greater things he will do. And as you mamma saw a dear back, ne ye mame wo bia da nyane na ka che se Pastor Bernard ba freedom for naba ye ba be bom pa ye ne nyane wo bi no ntimi mom pa ne ka dia se the best gift you can give to yourself or you can give to somebody you truly love is a gift of prayer. A che ye ke se bi timi dia che wo ho ana wo do fu bia wo do no open asem. The greatest gift you can give to yourself wa wo ho is prayer, gift of prayer. The gift that you can give to your children is a gift of prayer. Let me blow your mind with this. Good investment. The good investment you can invest in your children, you can invest even in yourself, is an investment of prayer. They can be investment of prayer. Do you obey to me? Dear, show home now. Bow that you will buy. They can be move. You obey to me? Dear, show home. I'm an abo umma. A dach you will buy. Yeah, a Bible. Investment of prayer. Prayer is just like putting money in a T-bill, treasure bill. We discuss to T-bill, I go and make me 1,000, I go to 10 million, we will never free so. We don't even say, we are to a tree, but give yourself the next 5 years to come, the next 10 years to come. We will not 1,000 seed in 10 million at the tour, I done it by 500 million.
1: Amen.
0: Sana mpa yabot here. Oh, but one said, who said yet here, but no cool woman say, a say upon you for you, a Jew free bonimu. A saying for the baby, yes, soon war. The Kadibia Babo can bring was see you come here and dance to you, a dear team young woman by one India. Christ will do me in tear that's what tears. One of the things that you should never be tired in doing is prayer. Adiaba Kuniqua say, Ujai ye da ewa brabum, a young Bible. You can't stop everything that you are doing, but the word of the Lord says something in the book of Matthew. He said, watch and pray that you will not find yourself in bad situation. In difficulties, watch and pray that you will not find yourself in temptation, that you will not find yourself in the hands of your enemies. It means that the greatest power that you can escape the trap of the enemy, you can escape the hands of the enemy, you can escape the demonic agenda is prayer. Na me can see me chiremu 2-3 weeks ago say mami be say ya no pampai bo na ya ne obobi na owo compound house omote ne dura no pa bia na ne mani be ku skwa no akom egu dem e boss 7 apen kra na Saturday 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

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I don't say, dear cost one, and I baby, I will go around alcohol, was in patch, and then when we call you, conform, we will conform one, or just shop on man and we will. I feel we'll join your coach with your coupon. Ah, yeah, young coupon, you will, and then answers were sorry. This is the God we are talking about. Only you suffer now with you. Ono no te kase bi ase wan ko school of languages da so for so ka French o ti ase o kan cry no more duro mo o ti ase o be ka aigbe mawu mawu mawu ekuto mawu elolo eno so o ti ase o be kan zema na me bi 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onti we are see. This is the God we are serving. Ah onyame edili di akwa yedun kunim hana mafu bonim bi and let me the same o see so be seen. 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

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It is a great thing to walk with God. Don't find yourself in a difficult situation before you run to Him. 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And Chen said, or how be an old dem rouse one summer, I said, the young committee, Sophia, what you ready to see TV, so can say, Bompaye be Debbie. I don't know. It's a foolish word that you don't need to say in your life. Me, Yanka, and Yasem Papa was so can be that. Open your mutual acquaintance is here. Open Pibo Biaba is here. And Chen Manin say, answer. Like I said, let me run to God, Debbie. Ebi anwa kunyankwa ti se obi ka se media mamena na nyame ya do ma no pana maso ya bompa ye na wo beda

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Oh, yeah, make cry, make cry.

be me say what is what you must sit down for more than one hymn somewhere. What is a me papa? What is a Arakatari Mahasatari Maha? The radio, he at all, Sari Atabaya. What is that? I two people will be so at him. The Husa two people will be so. The Husa and Amit to be Bobby so. The radio, the Sugo Amit to be Bobby so. One of your hoties are a little bit of a dumb hole. Missing when I'm here, when I'm to media, I see the power of the law.

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When I look to me, a shepherd, Rabbi, so who said, be a cabrant, when I look to me, be for them.

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3: We're in here. 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Lift up your voice, begin to pray. Ask the Lord to touch you tonight. Ask him to touch you tonight. Miss Menya, you are a boy, and I do for Sakami, for Sakamanaki, for Sakamanaki, I am a man of the world. I am a man of the world. I am a man of the world. I am a man of the world. I am a man of the world. I am a man of the world. I am a man of the world. I am a man of the world. I am a man of the world. I am a man of the world. I am a man of the world. I am a man of the world. I am a man of the world. I am a man of the world. I am a man of the world. I am a man of the world. I am a man of the world. I am a man of the world. I am a man of the world. I am a man of the world. I am a man of the world. I am a man of the world. I am a man of the world. I am a man of the world. I am a man of the world. I am a man of the world. I am a man of the world. I am a man of the world. I am a man of the world. I am a man of the world. I am a man of the world. I am a man of the world. I am a man of the world. I am a man of the world. I am a man of the world. I am a man of the world. I am a man of the world. I am a man of the world. I am a man of the world. I am a man of the world. I am a man of the world. I am a man of the world. I am a man of the world. I am a man of the world. I am a man of the world. I am a man of the world. I am a man of the world. I am a man of the world.

I am a day, I am a day, I am a day, I am a day, I am a day, I am a day, I am a day, I am a day, I am a day, I am a day, I am a day, I am a day, I am a day, I am a day, I am a day, I am a day, I am a day, I am a day, I am a day, I am a day, I am a day, I am a day, I am a day, I am a day, I am a day, I am a day, I am a day, I am a day, I am a day, I am a day, I am a day, I am a day, I am a day, I am a day, I am a day, I am a day, I am a day, I am a day, I am a day, I am a day, I am a day, I am a day, I am a day, I am a day, I am a day, I am a day, I am a day, I am a day, I am a day, I am a day, I am a day, I am a day, I am a day, I am a day, I am a day, I am a day, I am a day, I am a day, I am a day, I am a day, I am a day, I am a day, I am a day, I am a day, I am a day, I am a day, I 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
0: 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The Dinia Safihua.
1: My God.
0: Ah. 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Arakatala Badibaha. They will put down in Saw bin to mean canto. The one that when his hand is lifted, no evil hand can pull it down.
1: My God
0: 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The one that when he say yes, nobody can say no. The Okase anyway may sit on one. Depend to me, Kase Madomeno.
1: My God.
0: Ah. My God. I am praying with you once again. And this is your prayer. 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And yabes pray the certain prayer. That, oh God, indeed, if you can deliver me and save me from this mess and enlarge my quest, then I will serve you with all my life. Everybody say, oh my Jimin, what Brahmin was a son, yeah, mamma mia. 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And the Lord answers their best prayer. This is your prayer tonight. And I do pray with you. Usa radie. And I do. For abasa kesi nesisa shebrelo. 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Save this life. Will sane sayariano. Will sane biya juma pono. Will sane biya waria pono. Will sane biya sikasem pono. 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And many people was on me a omo re fi me be kame no. 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Touch me with your hand. Touch me with your hand. Oh Lord, touch me with your hand. That is your prayer tonight. Be on the bonfire sound so that the fans are coming. Touch me with your hand. Araba de bade. Soria taraba de bade. 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

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You do tell me the hear in your bibia. 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

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Why don't you eat? 1 Samuel chapter 1 verse 8. 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I know that what Hannah was saying is, Lord, just speak. Eradicasa. 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And another one, Pio. 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Somebody begin to cry out. 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Somebody anina min kasa. 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Me papa kasa. 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Oh Lord, speak on the situation. Oh Lord, speak on my finances. Oh Lord, speak on my marriage. Oh Lord, speak on my business. Oh Lord, speak, speak, speak. Oh Lord, speak concerning my problem. Everybody cast on me, you may be. This is so good, Miss Anna, you are so, so, so, so, so. And in your main casa, freedom, babe, Miss Anna, in casa. Mama,

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Yu, Yu, Yu, Yu, Yu, Yu, Yu, Yu, Yu, Yu, Yu, Yu, Yu

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0: We're so far up here.
1: Look at me. Take a deep breath.
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going for the next prayer topic. And we are lifting up this prayer intensively. You're bumping with intending. Mose Papa, ma edida sombre mimo. You move me to me. Obiafa wonyashe, because there is no hope in you. There is no hope in you. And now, Charles, I'm saying, when a certain man of God went to Abraham's house, and Abraham was able to feed them with food, nice food, and the word of the Lord said, when they were done eating, Sarah was in the tent. Now Sarah went to my tiny muho. The Bible says, they said to Abraham and said, according to the time of life, Afisa said, you better have you now with your Sarah. That was he saying. The word of the Lord said, and when Sarah heard the word of the Lord through the

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2: 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Listen, cry out. Somebody cry out. And I do sukuna meswe. 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Listen, ready. Fanny, that's what. Abraham, Abraham, and the Sobian. Yala, bade, bade, bade. Lord, bring hope into my hopeless life. I'm ready, my brother, and I'll be a limo. Find it as your bro. Messiah, I'm in Casa. Somebody cry out. Oh Lord, bring hope to my hopeless life. Bring hope to my hopeless life. Bring hope to my hopeless life. I'd rather not watch him move and that's what right. There'll be a million that saw me many more. Not too many more. My brother, any more. My sister, any more. My sister, send him more. Oh Lord, bring hope to my hopeless life. Let me know that I serve a mighty God. Let me know that I serve a miracle working God. Bring hope into my hopeless life. Aliyata malaso lebetuata. Somebody cry out. 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Bring hope to my hopeless life. Bring hope to my hopeless life. Saya la la la la la la la la la la la la la la. Bring hope to my hopeless life. Rajani Mahala Made Bahus. 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

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You be to me a Kenya and say, Evade mame lumbin to mama dance ye bini. 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This is going to be your last cry. We be ye wusu chatwa upai domo. Now, oh Lord, give me a song to sing. 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Arawonyum, aboti aboti yanyum, a chese wahawonyum, watanaji upai domo. Give me a testimony song to sing. Give me a miracle song to sing. This is your last prayer. Oh Lord, open that marital door, that financial door, so that I can sing a song of praise. Open that great door for my life so that I can sing the song of praise. This is going to be your last cry. Somebody lift your voice and cry out. Everybody, if I were you, I would cry out. If I were you, I would not stop. I would cry out. Everybody, mama, dance here. 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
0: Yeji wudinti yeji na wenim se ni Yeshua. 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The one that when you lift up our head, when we lift up our head before you, you wipe away our tears and put a smile on our face. 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We will be grateful for your mercy, kindness. I thank you, King of Glory, for showing us mercy in the name of Jesus Christ. Amen.
2: Amen.
0: An empire, no, is something we call heartfelt prayer. We call it heartfelt prayer. Also, for 1 Samuel chapter 1, empire will be now. Hannah boy and Anna Elizabeth is so bompire, you see. And Uba Unyami Hum Sane. Ebi de Elizabeth, we trust him, see. Elizabeth is so bompire. I feel one conclude Sane Yana or both for the Dan with the catcher and Nikunu Zacharia. Sir, Uyiri Elizabeth Ibini sent trust him, see what can send Yano credit cost. Na omumi yenu nyina ne edidaswasa o challenge kwama bo for na waso omani yemum. We call it heartfelt prayer, and one of the things you need to know is whenever you pray a heartfelt prayer, you need to seal it with a heartfelt seed. Me kan yim obo e akomabubuo mpa yese yi a e wo se odiji die gina so ba for me afoje ne kire se ewrade me ji di se wa yentima dase. We call it thanksgiving offering. Me nim se wa tie me mpa bo wa sane yare wa bie kwan wa man sentire ne si. I know you have answered my prayer, so Lord, this is my thanksgiving offering. Me musike bi edin because nya me musike bi edin chere me, but I want you to lift up a good offering pija for you because ro eye sika wo de fa eye fun apija. If it is fun, lift it up. If it is a money, lift it up. When we are done praying over it, you can send it. If it is money, you can go and send it tomorrow. If it is on your phone, just lift it up. When we are done praying, you can go ahead and send it. Lift it up, declare. Say, Spirit of God.
2: Spirit of God.
0: As I have lifted up my seat.
2: As I have lifted up my seat.
0: Before you.
2: Before you.
0: I seal my prayer.
2: I seal my prayer.
0: And this is my thanksgiving offering.
2: This is my thanksgiving offering.
0: Over my prayer tonight.
2: Over my prayer tonight.
0: I thank you, God.
2: I thank you, God.
0: For answering my prayer.
2: For answering my prayer.
0: In Jesus' name.
2: In Jesus' name.
0: Amen.
2: Amen.
0: Powerful. So for you can put the number on the screen. Those of us that we are watching live on TV, you can pick the number on the screen. Obetimi afa number bia. Powerful dey before come. Obetimi abo 100 CD, 50 CD, 20 CD, 200 CD, 500 CD, 1000 CD. And even 1 CD kra manin free come. But say, Lord, this is my heartfelt seed. My heartfelt thanksgiving offering. For my prayer tonight, ya bompai with freedom so bompai, but I can tell you for a fact that enemy feeling pain, I feel the prayer than the usual time, the usual prayers that we pray. It infect me from a straw for GDA. Now, when I meet to me, it be GDA energy. Janamba na me di mauna, utirebia bonamba no me yebi. A year 05 1 9 5. Me bobi 0595. 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

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Mi bo bi 0595 57 67. Now I sign above 5 7. It didn't have any freedom. Me say money for a come obi anybi. She aye 50 CD a fambo. But for dia aye heartfelt prayer. A for dia be a be come a come. Na unya mingi na son kasa. Me say aye udia 10 CD 20 CD kwa me beso be kasi mini binti mani bi yebi. Anadi a chro number no a de chia no paya. Kuyebi ne be buau. Me bon number ni bi me ye 05. Na wabo. 95 Nibubium 0595 Nwabo 57 67 57. 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Nibubium 05 Nwabo 95 Afibo 57 67 57. Yamisha, it didn't need freedom, never freedom time prepare. I think the second number we count and also your 0244 number 115. I feel about 618. The bobium 0244 115. 0244 115 618 0244 115 618. The Bobby may 0244 number 115 618. I feel part of Ibia would be in your Vodafone cash and I said Telecel Janambavi a 0506. The Bobby 0506. Number 35 8 2 9 2 35 8 2 9 2. The Bobium 0506 35 8 2 9 2. The Bobium 0506 3 5 8 2 9 2. And also, dear Bernard, Usu, and Sir Yamishra, Yamishra, Yamishra, Usitier.

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1: Amen.
0: May this week be a blessed week for you.
1: Amen.
0: Na motwe nyi nhyira nko a.
1: Amen.
0: Na seri enya wodia e wo Yesu de mo. Amen.
1: Amen.
0: My name is Pastor Bernard Osuansa. Me we see Christo ya adomo ye bi hia ochina anajo tuo fo so ni bompa ye aya won kwa memmo ka kire wo bia na igya ne so ne no ochina nso Christo beto aso ne be ye nhyira de ama wo na me nhyira wo ma me wate na onyo kese ewo Yesu de mo. Amen.
2: Weakness in prayer has made kings become beggars, and beggars are riding on horses. According to scripture, 1 Peter chapter 4 verse 7 says, the end of the world is coming soon. Therefore, be earnest and disciplined in prayer. For this reason, Freedom Time Praying Partner, FTPP, is inviting all to join this power-packed prayer program every Sunday, Monday, Tuesday, and Wednesday midnight, 12 p.m.

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1: My God.
0: The words are flowing in my spirit. 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

0: church will rise as the highest of all the mountains, and saviors will be raised in the church to deal with the world system. And let it be now. We need to have a national focus. We don't have to lose this ambition, or else we work against the Great Commission.
1: They are equipped in righteousness, the agenda, to possess the nations. 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

0: Beloved in the Lord, praise God. I am Pastor Dr. Phyllis De La Cloche, the Media Director of the Church of Pentecost. 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
0: I believe strongly that your life will never be the same after today's message. 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
2: That you alone are our God.
3: Hallelujah. Blessed be God. And we want to thank him for this opportunity once again to be found at his feet. We all belong to the same household of God. Then it is very difficult to say that no one will offend you. We come into the house with all sort of behaviors and character. All sort of behaviors. Nevertheless, God's solid foundation stands firm, sealed with this inscription: the Lord knows those who are his. And everyone who confesses the name of the Lord should turn away from wickedness. Two principles we said emerge just from this text. The first tells us that the church consists of people who belong to God. God possesses them. They no longer possess themselves. Neither are they possessed by the world. Then secondly, the church consists of those who have turned away from wickedness unto God. That is not to say that it consists of perfect people. Now, if it did, there would not be need for church. But the hope is that the church consists of people facing the right direction, facing God. But the Apostle Paul further describes the church as a great house, or a large or wealthy home, as the case may be, depending on the version of scripture you have. Says it has vessels, articles, or utensils. 2 Timothy chapter 2. Now we'll take 20 and 21. In a large house, there are articles not only of gold and silver, but also of wood and clay. Some are for special purposes, some for common use. Those who cleanse themselves from the latter will be instruments for special purposes, made holy, useful to the master, and prepared to do any good work. Large house has always have all sorts of vessels, of precious metals, of things of base metals. There are vessels which have an honorable use and others of dishonorable use. It is so in the church. As long as it's an earthly institution, it must be a mixture. As long as it consists of men and women, it must remain a cross-section of the society. So, when you are in the world and you get born again, you enter the world and you see that you are not too lost. It's about the same. Now, when you are not born again, and you get born again and you enter the church, you see that you are not too lost. At least, you understand the culture around you. There are few things that you may not, but you don't think that this is a strange environment. Because the church is a cross-section of the society. Just as it takes all kinds of people to make the society, so it takes all kinds of people to make the church. In this sense, chattering heretics like Arminius and Philetus are all included. Vessels of different quality and appearance. Gold, silver, wood, clay. Vessels of different quality and appearance. The gold does not change to be silver. Neither will the silver tend to be wood. the gold will not tend to be clay. Like what Paul is saying here is that it mainly refers to the different backgrounds and perspective people come into the church with. Now, you see the church as a people of God, of the same household, but the backgrounds of individuals are different. Their perspective of life is different. It is only in the church that the lecturer teaches the grandfather, the father, the children, and maybe sometimes the unborn babies. The lecturer is teaching all of them, and wonderfully, they all get their share. What a great house. Sometimes the preacher man will say, just touch your baby unborn and prophesy unto her, because even John the Baptist in the womb was anointed. And then the children in the womb, they are receiving some anointing. What a great house. There are racial differences and then classes. Now my presiding elder somewhere told me that when he was a boss at a certain place, his presiding elder was his plumber. That is how wonderful the church can be. Temperamental differences. Age differences. Cultural differences. Different behaviors and attitudes. Some could be very, very troublesome. Unrepentant church members. It's a great house. People with different gifts and talents. People with different gifts and talents. See, the book of Titus gives a picture of the kind of community the early church looked like. In Titus chapter 1, the apostle Paul left Titus, his son, in Crete so that he would set elders over the church so that he would go ahead and straighten that which was left unstraightened. Now, in verse 12 to 14, Paul gives the background of the Cretans so Titus will know the kind of church he was going to preside over. So let's read Titus 1, 12 to 14. One of Crete's own prophets has said it. Cretans are always liars, evil brutes, lazy gluttons. This saying is true. Therefore, rebuke them sharply so that they will be sound in faith and will pay no attention to Jewish myth or to the merely human commands of those who reject the truth. Cretans are always liars, evil brutes. They are lazy, but they are gluttons. Now, if you see somebody who is lazy and yet want to eat and eat, it's a mixture of so many kind of persons. These were the backgrounds of people who have turned to Christ. The scripture says, come unto me, all ye that labor and are heavily laden. So they'll come with all their ladens, their line and everything, they'll bring it to the church. I was transferred to a certain station. Then a friend of mine heard it and he called me. Say, Eric, who sent you there? I couldn't answer that one. Do you know the kind of people you are going to work among? He told me some wonderful stuff. They were true. Anyone that can identify our culture by the way we look, speak, and act. Anyone can identify our culture by the way we look, the way we speak, the way we act. Even what we eat can cause someone to identify us as to who we are. Now, this was the general background of the Cretan. Yet, they came individually to the church with other categorizations. Titus 2. The verse 1 should be set aside. Let's read the verse 1. You, however, must teach what is appropriate to sound doctrine. Now, what this scripture means is that it doesn't matter the background they come with. You, however, teach what is appropriate with sound doctrine. It is this doctrine that God will use to liberate them and to wash them clean. So now we are going to look at the picture of the church in Crete from verse 2. Teach the older men to be temperate, worthy of respect, self-control, and sound in faith, in love, and in endurance. So in the Old Testament church, there were old men in the church. Verse 3. Likewise, teach the older women to be reverent in the way they live, not to be slanderous or addicted to much wine, but to teach what is good. So there were older women in the church. Verse 4. Then they can urge the younger women to love their husbands and children. So there were younger women in the church. I'm sure they had virtuous ladies. To be self-controlled and pure, and to be busy at home, to be kind, and to be subject to their husbands, so that no one will malign the word of God. Verse 6. Similarly, encourage the young men to be self-controlled. So there were young men in the church, and as for young men, they ought to be self-controlled. Teach slaves to be subject to their masters in everything. So in the church, there were masters, there were slaves. To try to please them, not to talk back to them, and not to steal from them. So there were still slaves in the church who had a tendency of stealing. But to show that they can be fully trusted, so that in every way, they will make the teaching about God, our Savior, attractive. So we see that in the church, there are differences, age differences, and racial differences. This is really a great house with vessels. It takes all kinds of people to make a church. So also should we be prepared to encounter strange attitudes, awful behaviors, and ugly characters. When we talk about behavior, we are looking at the seed plus the feed plus environment. So behavior is as a result of the seed, the genetic makeup of a person, and what the person feeds on in terms of taking something in, as learning, hearing, and all that, what it takes in, and then the environment in which that person lives. That the sum of that makes a behavior. The picture of the assembly in Crete, this picture of the assembly in Crete, is just a speck of the great house of God that the Bible is talking about. So we'll quickly scan some few congregations in the early church and bring out some issues that existed in the congregation and what we should probably expect in ours too, and be armed against bitterness from possible offenses amongst the brethren. Arm ourselves against possible bitterness. That is the danger that all of us must try to prevent. As for offenses, you soon see that the early church was not a perfect church. It has all kinds of characters, and we should be prepared. So that when you see such characters, you don't get offended and think that the Machion days was better than now. The same. But the good thing is that all of us are facing a right direction. Some issues in the churches. Some believers held grudge against others, and others did not speak well at all. They didn't know how to speak. They spoke anyhow. Ephesians 4:29-32. Do not let any unwholesome talk come out of your mouth, but only what is helpful for building others up according to their needs, that it may benefit those who listen. Don't let unwholesome talk come out of your mouth. The apostle would not write this if the people knew how to speak well. And do not grieve the Holy Spirit of God, with whom you were sealed for the day of redemption. Get rid of all bitterness, rage, anger, brawling, slander. So there were slanderous people. They would talk about things they have not seen. Slander, along with every form of malice. Be kind and compassionate to one another, forgiving each other just as in Christ God forgave you. So we had all kinds of characters in the early church. They quarreled. So we'll go to the Holy Ghost anointed church, the church in Corinth. First Corinthians, just the chapter 1 or not chapter 2. Anoah chapter 1 verse 11. My brothers and sisters, some from Cleo's household have informed me that there are quarrels amongst you. Philippians 4 verse 2 and 3. So that you see that these things are real. Even names have been mentioned. Names of individual church members have been mentioned. I plead with Euodia and I plead with Syntyche to be of the same mind in the Lord. Yes, and I ask you, my true companion, help these women, since they have contended at my side in the cause of the gospel, along with Clement and the rest of my co-workers, whose names are in the book of life. Their names are in the book of life, but they fight outside the book of life. Some were drunkards. Ephesians 5 verse 18. Do not get drunk on wine, which leads to debauchery. Instead, be filled with the Spirit. If there was no one drinking and getting drunk, the Apostle Paul wouldn't have had a reason to make this statement, do not get drunk on wine. Who was he speaking to? But he was addressing issues in the church. There have been cases where when we have had ordination of elders and deacons, this apostle was going through them, and then he suddenly saw that this young man's mouth was smelling with liquor. So, Madame, for what one? The person has been nominated for a deacon, but he was drunk, and so he had to ask him to go. And the pastor was, oh, I didn't know. And that is the church for you. So, it became necessary that Paul issued some directives concerning picking leaders for the local church. And so this is 1 Timothy 3 verse 2 and 3. Now the overseer is to be above reproach, faithful to his wife, temperate, self-controlled, respectable, and able to teach. Verse 3. Not giving to drunkenness. He knew that people were drinking in the church. Now, this is not an excuse to drink, because the standard and the focus is, let everyone that name the name of the Lord depart from iniquity. But because people respond to the gospel differently, you see some lagging behind in terms of striving to do what is right. So there were some who were drinking and getting drunk. So he says that when it comes to leadership, don't pick such people. Some were lazy, busybodies. 2 Thessalonians chapter 3 from verse 10 through 14. Even when we were with you, we gave you this rules. The one who is unwilling to work shall not eat. We hear that some among you are idle and disruptive. They are busybodies. Such people we command and urge in the Lord Jesus Christ to settle down and end the food they eat. Some people didn't like seeing him in the house. Some are lazy. They need to end the food they eat. And then he said, don't associate with them in order that they may feel ashamed. Then he stressed that if you don't work, don't eat. Some were sexually immoral and the kind that we don't even have to mention. 1 Corinthians 5, verse 1. It is actually reported that there is sexual immorality among you of a kind that even pagans do not tolerate. A man is sleeping with his father's wife. And this one, I'm sure, we also have examples even before the church. We saw Reuben sleeping with the father's wife. And so some of these things, you see them recurring. It doesn't mean that the church is bad. It only means that we are still making righteous people out of the evil ones who have come to join the church. So some people can take offense by all this. Some people said, I will never go to church because of this news. Some were trouble causes. Unrepentant believers. 2 Timothy 4, 14 and 15. Alexander the metal worker did me a great deal of harm. The Lord will repay him for what he has done. You too should be on your guard against him, because he strongly opposed our message, to the extent that he's saying that you too, this man has a tendency of repeating the same thing on you. And he said the Lord repays him for what he has done. There was this pastor who left his station for another station by way of transfer. And then when he got there, those who went with him said that he just lifted up his hands and said, oh God, I thank you for delivering me from the hands of, he mentioned one elder's name. So we still have Alexanders in the churches. There are a lot around. Some were deceitful and divisive. Deceitful and divisive. They will just go around telling evil stories just to crack the church. Some of these, they have titles. And then when you see them come, you may think that they are telling the truth, but they are deceitful and very, very divisive. Romans 16, 17 and 18. I urge you, brothers and sisters, to watch out for those who cause divisions and put obstacles in your way that are contrary to the teaching you have learned. Keep away from them. For such people are not serving the Lord Christ, but their own appetites, their own ego, self-aggrandizement. By smooth talk and flattery, they deceive the minds of naive people. In the church are also leaders with bad attitude. Leaders with bad attitude. 3 John 1 verse 9 to 11. 3 John 1 and 9 to 11. I wrote to the church. This is coming from John the Apostle. Now, by this time, he is very old. He is the apostle that Jesus, he said Jesus loved. In fact, he has seen a lot. And then he wrote a letter to the church. And look at how this elder is going to treat the circular letter. I wrote to the church, but Diotrephes, who loves to be first, will not welcome us. So when I come, I'll call attention to what he is doing, spreading malicious nonsense about us. Now, if you want to spread malicious talk, is it about this old man? Who's ready to cry? Even about John the Apostle himself. And so when I come, I'll tell you, look at this old man. He said, the man is spreading malicious nonsense. Now, all that he has gained over the years is one is spreading malicious nonsense about this one. Let us be careful. People can come and then spread malicious evil about even leaders of the church. Be wary of them. Not satisfied with that, he even refuses to welcome other believers. He also stops those who want to do so and put them out of the church. Now, the letter that he wrote, he was not going to kind of execute it, but those who wanted to help, he warned them and get them out of the church. Dear friends, do not imitate what is evil, but what is good. Anyone who does what is good is from God. Anyone who does what is evil has not seen God. Others were weak in faith, just weak in faith. Romans 14, 1 to 4, you can write that now. Then there were different gifts and talents, which also was a source of division in the church. 1 Corinthians 12, you can read the whole chapter. So I'll just take this few. And I say that despite the differences and the weakness the church exhibits, we are all one in Christ and therefore need to bear with one another and work hard despite the offenses we receive from one another and try to keep the unity of the Spirit. Now, Ephesians chapter 4, I'll read from verse 2 to 6. Now, Paul says that be completely humbled and gentle. Be patient, bearing with one another. The weak and the strong, the rough edges, bear with one another. Make every effort to keep the unity of the Spirit through the bond of peace. Make effort to keep. It doesn't mean we are going to construct unity. The unity, Christ has done that. When you are born again, you are made part of the body of Christ by the power of the Holy Ghost. So we are united, but we need to keep it because there could be offenses here and there. And the offenses, whilst they come, we should still work very hard to keep the unity.
0: Beloved, God bless you for tuning in to Pentecost Hour program, brought to you by the Church of Pentecost headquarters. I believe today's broadcast has been a blessing.

0: I want to invite you to give your life to Jesus Christ if you have not yet done so by repeating these few words after me. I believe that Jesus Christ is the Son of the Living God. He died because of my sins and resurrected on the third day to save my life.
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0: I now accept him as my Lord and personal Savior. I will worship him all the days of my life. So help me, God. Beloved, if you just pray this simple prayer, congratulations and welcome to the kingdom of God.
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1: 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Coming up, Iyoko breaks silence on former Buffer Stock CEO Abdul Wahab. Abdul Wahab's rearrest saga rejecting claims he was held in custody without access to his lawyers.
2: We had cases and programs lined up. When eventually we were ready, we were calling the lawyers. They said they had left.
1: We have details as minority leader Fenyo Maken criticizes Raymond Acha for running the investigative institution like a personal entity.
3: I respect him for his work as an investigative journalist, but perhaps what he doesn't know or realize is that he's alone in this, because you see, he's made Iyoko a one-man institution.
0: This is
1: 2026 BAC ends today with a number of schools expected to write their last Arabic paper. Also in business.
4: Significant drop in Ghana's debt stock and growth numbers push ratings agency Fitch to move country's credit worthiness to an improved position. We've got details on the Joy Business Report.
1: And later, MP for Gomoa Central pledges support for women who will bring their businesses to Gomoa to develop the place.
5: I'm here to support those who are bringing businesses here, and I'm going to ensure that your businesses are going to grow.
6: So full of fun. I'm so happy.
1: These and more with me, Fred Smith. This is Joy News, independent, fearless, and credible journalism. The Economic and Organized Crime Office, EOCO, has finally broken the silence on the controversy surrounding the rearrest of former National Food Buffer Stock Company Chief Executive Abdul Wahab Hanan and his wife, Faiza Saeed Wuni, as they reject claims that he was held in custody without access to his lawyers. More in the following report.
7: The comment is in reaction to concerns raised by the couple's legal team, which says it has been unable to reach its clients more than 24 hours after their rearrest by Iyoko officials. Listen to lead counsel for the couples, former Attorney General Godfred Yebuadame.
8: You have a mother together with her husband being kept at the castle of Iyoko, where you have destroyed her reputation the past 1 year of having stolen money. When you have no evidence at all, you attempted to smuggle evidence into the record by filing witnesses' minutes without leave of the court. And when objection was taken by me, the court struck them out. And the next time, your next move is to withdraw the charges and then arrest them.
7: Responding to the claims on Newsfile, Executive Director of Iyoko, Raymond Acha, says the claims by Godfred Dame are false, blaming the lawyers for being elusive. This is his explanation.
2: First of all, he went to the clinic. He came back late. By the time he came late, we were in the middle of a lot of activities. And we were handling interrogations. That day, I left the office around 1 a.m.

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3: Unconscious wife from a burning house at New Bridge, Katamanso, forcing the crew to abandon the operation and file a police complaint over safety concerns. Though arrested and granted bail, he failed to appear before court, prompting the bench warrant. Kwame Yanka has more.
4: What began as an emergency rescue operation on February 5, 2026, quickly descended into chaos at New Bridge, Katamanso, in the Kpong Katamanso municipality. Firefighters from Katamanso Fire Station, led by ADO1 Senyo Susu, responded to a house fire and found an unconscious woman trapped inside the burning building. But as officers attempted the rescue, tensions erupted. The woman's husband, Abdul Rahman, allegedly assaulted leading fireman Stephen Osu and incited residents against the crew. Armed with sticks and threats, the mob reportedly stormed the scene. ACF 02 Patrick Sala, delegated by Chief Fire Officer Daniela Mausi Sapon Into, was present in court to show solidarity.
5: We need to take legal actions sometimes and ensure that some of these corporates are brought to book. And so we are here to ensure that justice is served and also ensure that we encourage our firefighters who are a little bit broken down because they think management is not doing anything to help them. We are solidly behind them. From the chief officer, CFO Daniela Mausi Saponto, and her management, and our regional fire commander, ACFO 2 Patrick Nani Sala, we are all solidly behind.
3: And Kwame Yanka with that report there. The 2026 Basic Education Certificate Examination, BEC, is expected to officially end today with a number of candidates writing the final paper, Arabic. However, majority of candidates finished their examinations on Friday. This year's BEC was marked by a number of challenges, including reported cases of exam or practices, delays in the delivery of exam materials, and inadequate provisions for persons living with disabilities. There's more in the following report.
6: A total of 620,141 candidates registered for this year's examination, a figure that includes 619,985 candidates from Ghana, as well as 156 candidates from neighboring Togo and Benin. The nationwide exercise was not without challenges. At the Boakun M.A. Beza School in the Western Region, Education Minister Haruna Idrisu encountered a situation where examination materials arrived 15 minutes late after the scheduled start of the paper. The exam period also recorded emotional moments across the country, where one candidate reportedly died on the first day of the examination after a motorbike accident while traveling to an examination center in the Upper West Region. In the Central Region, two pregnant students from Cape Coast sat for the examination, with one reportedly going into labor during the exercise. YX says despite the challenges, every registered candidate had the opportunity to write the examination.
7: Rule indicates that in the course of the examination, if there is any form of the question outside examination hall, be it the retrieval gadget or on a piece of paper or whatever, it is against the law. And so all these ones have been arrested as a first step, have been handed over to the police, and they'll be prosecuted in our law courts.
6: As the curtains fall on the 2026 Basic Education Certificate Examination, attention now turns to the marking of scripts and the release of results.
3: And before we go, the Member of Parliament for Gumwa Central, Kwame Asareo Obeng, popularly known as A+, says he's ready to support women who choose to set up their businesses in Gumwa as part of efforts to promote development in the constituency. He made this comment at Joy FM's Mummy's Day out held at Crown Forest Resort over the weekend in honor of mothers. According to him, empowering women and women will play a key role in transforming the area. There's more in this report.

0: the joy of motherhood filled the atmosphere as 100 mothers gather here at Crown Forest to celebrate Mother's Day as part of the Joy FM Mother's Day Out in Gomoa.
1: So good, so exciting, and so full of fun. 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
2: 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It's a nice environment.
3: It's a nice experience. 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

0: walking, the safari. So it's been a great experience.
1: I get to see a zebra for my first time, and then I get to see a giraffe.
0: The safari. 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
1: 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We set the agenda.
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2: 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I'm the big one.
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7: A single spark that would ignite the fire of secondary education in Ghana. Cape Coast, 1876. Phantopim is born, and for 150 years, that fire has not dimmed. 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
1: And I'm Doreen Avio. Good morning to you too.
0: Good morning, Doreen.
1: What a weekend.
0: A great weekend.
1: Yes.
0: Filled with some awards here and there, some performances and all that. Yeah. I had a good time over the weekend. I went to Koforidua, came back to the Grand Arena for Telesil Ghana Music Awards. Doreen, how was your weekend?
1: My weekend was a bit busy. Matter who stuff, but of course, that's our job. And yesterday we were celebrated beautifully.
0: Yesterday was Mother's Day. You were celebrated.
1: Yeah, beautifully. I always have my family who cares so much. So,
0: awesome.
1: Yeah, it was a good one.
0: All right. Guys, so we are back on your radio from now to 10 a.m. It's Daybreak Hits on Hit 103.9 FM. We give you everything that sets you in the mood for the morning. We give you entertainment. We give you sport. We give you motivation. Talking about that, let's hear that.
1: Well, let me tell you about taking an interest. Now, do more than just skimming through life. Take the time to take an interest. Discover what genuinely interests you. And also do the work to focus on it, to think it through, and on many levels. Learn all you can about it. Deepen your understanding by teaching and explaining it to others. Don't settle for a mere passing interest. Develop a passionate interest, perhaps several of them. In every direction you have your pick, you'll always be able to uncover something to ignite your interest. All kinds of people, places, events, and subjects are as interesting as you choose to make them. Take an interest, invest your interest, and life continues to fascinate.
0: Great.
1: Yes, or fascinate, I beg your pardon. Fascinate. So there you go. Take an interest in whatever you're doing. All right. Now, for the weather this morning, it will be 28 degrees Celsius, mostly sunny with a slight chance of showers or thunder showers, windy at times. In the afternoon, it remains at 28 degrees Celsius, and it will be sunny, chance of a thunderstorm, windy at times. And in the evening, it will still remain at 28 degrees Celsius, mostly clear with a slight chance of showers or thunder showers, windy at times.
0: Okay, and the big story this morning, Black Sheriff wins Artist of the Year at the Telesil Ghana Music Awards 2026. And the Grand Arena in Accra was transformed into a bastion of musical excellence on Saturday, 9th May 2026, as the 27th Telesil Ghana Music Awards celebrated the finest talents in the industry. In a repeat of his 2023 success, Black Sheriff was crowned the Artist of the Year, capping off a phenomenal night where he scooped a total of 5 awards. The Iron Boy star proved his dominance was no fluke, winning the night's most prestigious honors on the back of a record-breaking year on international streaming platforms. The evening was largely a duel between Black Sheriff and Medical. The MG rapper secured 4 major trophies, notably reclaiming his crown as the best hip-hop artist and winning the best collaboration for the viral hit Shoulder. This morning, we're asking you, which song do you think sealed the award for him? Yeah, Black Sheriff released the Iron Boy album. Yeah, an album that I think, you know, is dope. Dope album. But we're asking, which of the songs do you think did that magic for him? For him to win the Artist of the Year award. And who do you think, or who did you expect to win the category instead of Black Sheriff? If maybe you had other options. Who do you think, if Blacko had not won the award, would win the award? And do you agree with fans who believe Medical was robbed of the Artist of the Year award? Send us a comment now, 0548 841039, 0548 841039, or you can also go on our social media handles. We are very, very active on X, on Facebook. You can drop all your comments right there. So we are on from now till 10 a.m. It's everything, tourism, arts, culture, everything, lifestyle. That's what we're giving you this morning on the show. This show is produced by Mr. Hagler, supported by Nia Apness on social media, DJ Fantastic behind the music. My name is Kwame Dadzi. Ozzy.
1: And I'm Doreen Avio.
0: All right, stick and stay with us. We have more for you.

0: All right, Daybreak Hits on Hits 103.9. And it's time for the headline segment brought to you by CompuGhana. In the meantime, though, Black Sherif wins Artist of the Year at the Telecel Ghana Music Awards. That's our big story for today. And over the weekend, on Saturday, we had the Telecel Ghana Music Awards at the Grand Arena. Different artists won various awards, and Black Sherif won the biggest on the night. Artist of the Year. Artist of the Year. Artist of the Year. Prior to that, there were names. There were the Wendy Shays. Hello, Doreen.
1: Hi, Kwame. But Kwame, at some point, I mean, just a few weeks to the awards, you, from the look of things, you could tell that it was for Black. Like,
0: oh, you could see.
1: Yeah, like, I mean, when you listen, I mean, his album says it all. Mm-hmm. You, like, you don't even need to be told. But yeah, in as much as the others also did very well, Charlie, Black or not, are teaching.
0: So Black won it, and I think he deserved it. Mm-hmm. Looking at all the metrics, really, I know you were also yes, rooting for Wendy Shays.
2: Yes, I was rooting for Wendy, but Charlie, congratulations to Black Sherif. Yeah. He deserved it.
0: Yeah, he
2: worked really, really hard. Congratulations to Black Sherif. Yeah. And I'm proud of him.
0: Yeah,
2: and I'm proud to be one of the guys who really pushed the album. Can't get to see DJ Fantastic.
0: Oh yeah, yeah. Fantastic was fantastic in that. Yeah.
2: Proud of.
0: He was very, very fantastic.
2: Congratulations to him and his team.
0: You know, at the auditorium, I was, Medica was closer to where I was seated. So once in a while, I was stealing glances at him. After he had won a number of awards, you could see that he was waiting for the last one.
2: Exactly.
1: Yeah.
0: He was anxious. He was waiting for the biggest award on the night.
2: Unfortunately.
0: Almost was in a chance. So when they were about to announce the winner, Shadow Team said, Tension!
1: Tension!
0: Tension!
2: A lot of people are saying that he was robbed.
0: Oh, some
2: And he
0: some
2: should
0: people.
2: Have won the Artist of the... A lot of people. I've seen a lot of people.
0: I wouldn't...
2: Especially on X.
0: Mm-hmm. I wouldn't have had any issue with it if he won the award.
2: Mm-hmm.
0: Because I think he also worked very hard in the year. Mm-hmm. If he had, had good songs, or had a good album as well, had one of the biggest songs, which won the most popular song of the year.
2: Mm-hmm.
0: And so, yeah, if he won, he also won five or four on the
2: four.
0: Four. Mm. With one producer award. Yeah. Which went to the producer.
1: Yeah. Yes.
2: A-Town.
0: So, yeah, so we can say in a way his song won A-Town, the producer of the year.
2: Mm-hmm.
0: Mm-hmm. As I said earlier, I wouldn't have any problem if he won the Artist of the Year. But to say that he was robbed, I think that wouldn't be fair to Blacko.
1: Mm-hmm.
0: That wouldn't be fair because Blacko outdid everybody in the Yandere.
2: Yes.
0: In terms of albums, in terms of visibility, in terms of international exposure, in terms of streams.
2: Streams, Charlie. The guy's streams are
0: streams.
2: Crazy.
0: I understand some people have raised the issue of he wasn't in the country for some time. But when he came back, he was moving around and doing everything. Held his big concert at the Legon Sports Stadium, and so I think he deserves it.
2: Congratulations to him and his team.
0: Yeah, but I don't know what you think though. 0548-841039. Let's hear your thoughts on Black winning Artist of the Year at the TGMAs. Now to the headlines.
2: Alright, we go straight to myjournalonline.com. First story says nurses, teachers and doctors to get 15 to 20 years CD denominated mortgages for new low cost houses. And this comes from the president, John Dramani Mahama. Lightning strike kills farmer, sparking fear amongst residents of Adomenu, and you can find that story on myjoyonline.com. Police disrupt NPP polling station election in Bunkrubu over attempts to defy court injunction. That story can be found on myjoyonline.com. Ghana's 4x100 meters relay team can be podium finishers at world level. And this coming from the Kenya Athletics president. That story can be found on myjoyonline.com. Back to myjoyonline.com. He says, we want more athletics events in Africa. And this coming from the World Athletics president. Court finds Voxy driver in viral video 3,000 Ghana cedis and jails him for 2 months with hard labor. That story can be found on my joy online. You know, anytime I see the name of the car, Vox, it sounds like he, like an energy drink.
0: There is an energy drink that sounds like that.
2: So anytime I see the car, anytime I see the name of the car, I'm like, gosh. Let's go back to myjoyline.com. It says that Global Evangelical Church shows love to female inmates at Kumasi Central Prisons to mark Mother's Day. That story can be found on myjoyonline.com. Let's go straight to adomonline.com. Police inspector interdicted over alleged defilement and incest involving daughter. TGME 27. Black Sheriff wins Artist of the Year. That story can be found on adomonline.com. Akosie Japan urges mothers to raise children responsibly. AdomOnline.com has that story. President Mahama celebrates mothers, praises Lordina in Mother's Day message. Mm-hmm. AdomOnline.com has that story. Ebu Champagne Tupac receives Lifetime Achievement Award for Late Daddy Lumba. That story can be found on AdomOnline.
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1: I don't know, he's saying
0: a very Denise Craig and Hombe Cassapa.
2: She wanted to speak, no, then your mom shoved her.
0: This lady was about to show her her beautiful self and speak her beautiful English. Now do hunting
1: ding that. She should have spoken. She used God for
0: the way I know you paid Denise, bro. For no, it was bro for wing. You see, Charlie, yeah, it was happening to pack Yempesa.
2: Anyway, back to AdomOnline.com. TGMA 27 Excellent by Kojo Black Strips 2 Awards in Breakout Night. Black Sheriff dethrones Kofi Kinata to win Songwriter of the Year. That story can be found on AdomOnline.
0: That cash should be somewhere. Kofi is not the only one who has won Songwriter. Mm-hmm. Jometo has won before,
2: yes,
0: I think.
2: Yes.
0: Other people have won as well. Mr. Kede has won as well. Even though Kofi has won, I think, consistently for a number of times. It's not his property.
2: Yeah.
0: It's not his property. Yeah. You see, so Charlie, the two on it, and Nani again said, what one is there? Yeah. Well,
2: anyway, let's go back to AdomOnline.com. And this one says, Stoneboy claims best reggae dancehall artist title at the TGMA. So, I mean, I was telling you this earlier that I think that for taking it for 10 years, I think he should just tell them that Charlie, guys, you know,
0: till he mentioned yesterday, so Muncha category in him.
2: Charlie. He's going to take it every year.
0: Oh yes.
2: He's going,
1: no doubt.
0: The only person who could give him that challenge is Wally, but he's not willing to
2: Charlie,
0: be.
2: Don't forget that Rastafari also predicted some.
0: Oh, that was when they were banned and they were not in contention.
2: So are you trying to say that if they were in contention, Rasuku would have not
0: depending been on able to win depending it. On how they perform in the year under review. That,
2: right. That's true. Anyway. Mm-hmm. Let's go to GhanaWeb.com. Black Sheriff donates 100k sponsorship to RADJ and Ghana Boy. I made so much money from Love Wanting, and this coming from Kwame Eugene. You can find that story on GhanaWeb.com. And now your parents with no conditions, and this coming from Rita Crunchy Ankara. That story can be found on GhanaWeb.com. Back to GhanaWeb.com. It says nudity in African films, no big deal. And this is coming from Nollywood actor Nkenechukwu Namani. That story can be found on GhanaWeb.com. Kofi Kinata grabs Best Highlife Song of the Year Award at TGME 26. 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Ofuriam Ponsa pays emotional tribute to Daddy Lumba at TGME. You can find that story on GhanaWeb.com. Dinah Hamilton wins Best Gospel Artist of the Year at TGME. That story can also be found on GhanaWeb.com. Davido's With You wins Best African Song of the Year. TGMA 26, Molly wins International Collaboration of the Year. TGMA's Molly Shake It to the Max remix wins Reggae Dancehall Song of the Year. Yeah. And my final story for today, all found on GhanaWeb.com. It says, Ghana's entertainment industry is doing well, but needs improvement. And this is coming from actor Van Vicker.
0: Okay. Looks like it's a TGMA morning today.
1: Yes.
0: Okay, and right. The big story.
2: Let me go to the other side and put the messages together.
0: Okay. Exactly.
2: Thank you so much.
0: All right. Okay.
1: Well, of course, just in case you're tuning in, for those of you who slept off or still don't know what's going on, Black Sheriff won Artist of the Year at the Telesur Ghana Music Awards. Others think that he didn't deserve it. Others also said he deserved it. Some thought that Medical should have won it. So many conversations. But of course, we have some messages here. Kingsley Jamra says that he deserves it. Kwame Jomo Yeboah says, I'm very proud of you. Keep on keeping on fire. Sheikh Al-Sharawi Ali Adam says he really deserves it. Eugene Fifi says the trick is once you win most popular song, you're out of Artist of the Year. Brad Foster, both artists had a great year. Winning or losing one award doesn't erase the work they have put in. Barbara Ban, at the end of the day, the debate itself shows how competitive and vibrant the Ghana music industry has become. Emmanuel Owusu Sapong, Marf wrote that TGMA, thank you very much for saving Ghana from the noise pollution. Justin Kluche says, Iron Boy for a reason. Congratulations. Kojo Sechidako says, I already said it in July last year that he's going to win the ultimate. Not surprised. KK Rasta, keep shining. Kofi Lucy says, I believe this is just the beginning of an amazing journey. Can't wait to see what's next. John Gameli Gali says that congratulations to Blacko. Man really deserved it. Hard work and determination. His music writing skills be top notch. Ghana won. Every musician won. Ghana music is blessed. Ohima Talkum says that congratulations, Blacko, you deserve it. But to be honest, this year TGMA was very boring without Stone Boy's energetic performance. But yeah. Ara Ekria says congratulations, Black Sheriff. Oba Ajua says hard work pays. Congrats, Blacko. Ellen Dankwa wrote a big congratulations, Black Sheriff. Isabella Hammond wrote congratulations to the man, Black Sheriff. He has really worked hard for this. Queenie says he deserved it. And Angel D. Barnes says congratulations to him. Konongo Zongo to the whole Wiase. Cecilia Kumsen says congratulations to him. Well deserved. Mohammed Idrisu says all deserved. Black Sheriff, let's get to pop star era. Okrobia Nanama Santua says well deserved. Baroski DC says say swaga. All for Mom 23 says Killer Blacko. Ama Kwachua Ajeman Ru, congratulations on your well deserved win. No arguments. Idris Better Day says Konongo Rasta. Amos Ahaji wrote funny indeed. Youngest Guard says them cheat AMG Medical. NBG Plus says well done. Christabel said them wrote that congratulations, Blacko, well deserved. Far Gone Long Gone wrote that it's pop star season. Congratulations to the 27th TGMA winner, Black Sheriff. Congratulations, celebrate sticker. And of course, Richard's Corner says he deserves it, my man. Edro Rabba says well deserved. D Hero Guy says well deserved. Sparkle also wrote that it wasn't in a doubt for your Artist of the Year. Mohammed Ismail Sharif Kweku Frimpong, aka Black Sheriff, well deserved. Blacko to the world. Tender Treading Pixel so said that awesome. And finally, Parkway Sinowal wrote that you won't take song where Shatawale featuring win Artist of the Year. There you go.
0: Okay, Luke Robin says, you people figure, see who will win this category. This guy has won it since last year when he released that album. No, Wellington Morris Jr. says, well deserved. We have scholar Irama Mills GH writing, he deserves it. Wonder Heaven says, well deserved. Opoku Joanna, yeah. Right, congratulations, KK Rasta. We have Mensa Theodore also saying well deserved. Abba Fuba AG says congratulations, well deserved. We have Tommy Simmons writing congrats. Amanova also comes in with this one, says Black Sheriff had an incredible year last year and deserves the win, but Medical also worked hard. This year's Artist of the Year race was very tight. Angel Michael says Medical fans have every right to feel disappointed, but calling it robbery might be too harsh. Black Sheriff's impact impact this year was massive. And Pretty Bima says congratulations, well deserved. Mami Ama from Ebri, right, awards will always spark debate. Some people value hit songs and numbers. Others value influence and consistency. Ishmael Opon says, whether you support Black Sherif or medical, one thing is clear. Ghana music had a strong year. Manye Jilla says, congratulations, well deserved. We have Princella Aqua writing, well deserved. Mami Ikwa from La Paz writes, medical dominated conversations with his music and performances. So fans expected him to win. The disappointment is understandable. And Mr. Dodu says, Black Sherif connected deeply with us fans across Ghana and beyond. The emotional connection may have given him the edge. Janet Esiedu says, MDK should have won it. Is it Kylie? Kylie Nana Aso Ajiman says, we know. Kojo Gaitu says, deserved. Moses Tego writes, this is why TGMA is exciting every year. The results always get people talking. Good morning to my favorite morning show, Mr. Kwame and Doreen. I didn't watch the TGMA because of the time difference, but congratulations to all of the winners and those who didn't win anything from Kofi Luma. Good morning, my favorite morning team. Fine Navarongo Chake, Mr. Gentleman Kwame D, and my sweet Debbie Sway. I just came to wish you, Doreen, a belated Happy Mother's Day and potential one to Debbie Sway. As for the big story, congratulations to Blacko and all other winners of the night. May we be great and fruitful this week. Aigbeni Dogbera here. Okay, thank you, Aigbeni. Good morning to the best morning show, to the big story. Kwame, the thing, them cheat Wendy. Ask Doreen. So everything that happened, Wendy had only one pet.
1: Even if we didn't

0: Grab some friends and an ice-cold Mountain Dew today.
1: Mountain Dew!
2: Because talking is free. I love enter sauna. Kavila with that one. Good morning, Kwame and Doreen. Black Sheriff truly deserved to win the Artist of the Year. Medical was not robbed at all, apart from Shoulder. Which other song by Medical was popular? None. Black Sheriff had sacrificed some Obi, So It Goes, featuring Fireboy and Eye Open. They were all hit songs. Kwame, even when you posted on your page that Guinness was awarding 100,000 CDs to the winner of the Album of the Year, I wrote categorically that it was a cool chop for Blacko. Wretched Crunchy Ankuma from Spinters sent you that one.
3: Kwame, I have a few more here. This morning says, good morning, Daybreakers, and thank God for your lives and my favorite Monday. The big story, I think Blacko deserves the Artist of the Year because his work talks for him. Big up yourselves. Shouts to Yemi Ajiman Joseph, Komtinaiki Achingo the Man. Good morning, Bra, Kwame and Doreen. Congratulations to Blacko. He did his best. Bright Future from Leboni. And then finally, Beyond Control. You couldn't control TJ. Congratulations to Blacko.
2: Right.
3: I think that's my last message.
2: Good. Mm-hmm. Okay, so that's it for the morning. But we have more on TGMA coming up on the show today.
3: On the show today.
2: It's a TGMA edition today because, a lot happened over the weekend. Mm-hmm. Those who did not have tickets to enter.
3: Mm-hmm.
2: Yeah, it's so surprising that the whole morning show host wasn't given the tickets. And we need to talk about it. Why Doreen Avio did not get ticket to the TGMA last minute? A whole Navrungo chick should go and dress up and come and stand at the gate and call you.
3: Oh,
2: Robert Clark and your people. We are coming for you. We have a lot to say about this year's TGMA. Even multimedia was struggling to get
3: access. I heard so too.
2: KMJ went with his camera and they told him, you cannot film here, you cannot film there. Why?
3: Oh.
2: Why?
3: Awesome.
2: You see how every year multimedia goes all out to post, even on social media. I mean, this year, despite all the things we went through, you could see the upness and the social media guys posting. And we even post more than the company that you are partnering. We even give you more publicity, more than that. On the day, on new media, we trend. We give you more mileage than the company you have partnered. I'm very emotional, but I'm taking my time.
3: Yeah.
2: I will drop it one after the other. Okay, let's talk about Ecobank. 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Ecobank is the Pan-African bank. And Fantapim is still here. They're still in the news, since 1876. One name that has stood as the cradle of secondary education in Ghana is Fantapim. For 150 years, Fantapim has done more than just teach. It has meticulously shaped leaders, built uncompromising character, and inspired generations to serve our nation with distinction. And from its hallowed halls in Cape Coast, Fantapim has produced global icons who continue to redefine excellence. And this year, as they celebrate a sesquicentennial legacy of brotherhood and impact, Fantapim is giving back in partnership with Smile for Ghana. Fantapim

0: Museum invites the general public to a special dental community outreach in the heart of Cape Coast. It's happening from Tuesday, May 12th to Friday, May 15th, 2026. It's more than a celebration. It's a commitment to the community that raised us. Join the national conversation on the future of our education. Follow the journey online with the hashtag FantaPim150. FantaPim, Jing She Can. And
1: we go to the question of the day. A question of the day. And today, what are we asking? So we're asking that, what is a strong protective barrier typically made of metal or concrete placed along roadsides, bridges, and steep edges to prevent vehicles from running off the road or pedestrians from falling cold? I'll take the question again. What is a strong protective barrier typically made of metal or concrete placed along roadsides, bridges, and of course steep edges to prevent vehicles from running off the road or pedestrians from falling cold? 0548841039 is our WhatsApp number. You can be the first to drop it via social media pages. Remember, our question of the day is brought to you by Ecobank, the Pan-African Bank, or A Better Way, A Better Africa.
0: All right, and so, so it goes.

0: And that signature, of course, when you hear that voice, you know last made signature, right? This is music from Kitty, featuring last made signature.
1: Yes.
0: We have answers to the question of the day. Okay, so we have the winner. Let me go up here and see the winner. Who is the winner? Winner is Bachman. And Bachman says the answer is guardrails. Guardrails. Okay, we have other people also bringing in their answers. Bright Future from Laboni says it's called a ramp. Is it a ramp?
1: Nah.
0: I don't think so. And then Keys in Adringano says barricade. This one says, say it is what? Crash barrier or VRS is coming from Miracle from Spintex. Is it correct? Okay. Ajman Joseph says the answer is traffic barrier or guardrail.

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0: won the Artist of the Year at the Telesel Ghana Music Awards 27th edition over the weekend. Black Sharif there. Lord, I'm Amazed, taking off the Iron Boy album, which also won the Album of the Year. Here's 103.9 Daybreak Hits. And ahead of this, we have a conversation on the Telesel Ghana Music Awards and more. In the meantime, though, time for your birthday messages.
1: Interesting.
0: Yeah.
1: Kwame, this one, dear. The person said you should allow me to do this one.
0: Oh, do it.
1: He said I should use my voice.
0: Use
1: I don't know
0: it.
1: Whether to shout
0: use
1: or
0: it.
1: To. I don't know what to do exactly, but.
0: Use it.
1: Okay. Says that she came in when there is no hope, when there was no hope. When everything I had was gone.
0: Okay.
1: To her, I will love and live within. Ever. Na Lanka Lamte.
0: Oh, okay.
1: May God bless you and I will always love you from Kwabena Nuama.
0: Oh, Kwabena Nuama sent you that one.
1: Yes.
0: To Kwabena. Na Lanka.
1: Yes.
0: Okay. Lamte. Beautiful.
1: Yes. So Kwabena, I thank God for Ever Na Lanka Lamte's life, and I pray that whatever she did for you, she continue to do it.
0: Yeah.
1: And may you all live happily in everything you do.
0: Yes.
1: Yes. Now there's more here. Good morning, Doreen and the crew. I want to wish my dad, Mr. Joseph Kwajo Tete, a happy birthday and pray for long life, happiness, and love. And there's more here. One more here. It says, happy graceful birthday to Mandarin Chinese restaurant receptionist, Baby Tricia. Cheers to greatness, pretty little Sissy from Francis Kelly Marku inside prison barracks.
0: Okay.
1: Yes.
0: Right.
1: So and yes, those are the birthdays.
0: Yeah, the famous one.
1: Oh, but there's more here. Yeah. Oh, wow.
0: I know some people are celebrating their birthday.
1: Yes.
0: Some celebrities. Yeah, around the world.
1: Well, we have more here. Rapper Asud.
0: No. The guy Sarkodie said he will build a statue for him.
1: Yes, rapper Asud. Yesterday is his birthday.
0: Oh, Sarkodie, yes. This would have been the right time to build that statue for him as a birthday gift.
1: Where is
0: Asud? He's acing in the U.S.
1: Well, he's 38 years old today.
0: Okay.
1: And also, we have soccer player Giovanni Dos Santos, a Mexican former professional footballer, a versatile forward, and he played as an attacking midfielder, winger, and secondary striker. He's also 37 years of age.
0: All right.
1: Then we have soccer player Andres Iniesta.
0: Okay.
1: And he's a Spanish former professional footballer who played as a midfielder and spent most of his career at La Liga club, that's in Barcelona, and he is also 42 years of age.
0: Great.
1: Then we have soccer player Thibaut Courtois. I hope I got the name right.
0: Don't worry if you didn't get it.
1: He's a Belgian professional footballer who plays as a goalkeeper for La Liga club Real Madrid and the Belgium national team, also 34 years of age. Then we have wrestler Bobby Roode. And of course, he's a Canadian retired professional wrestler. He's signed to WWE, where he works as a producer. He's 50 years. Then we have rapper Kat

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3: The Junction Mall. So, you know, losing an award you admire can feel like, you know, a personal setback, but it is also an opportunity to build resilience. Now, coping with this disappointment involves recognizing your emotional response and reframing the experience to fuel future success. So today, or this morning, I'm going to take you through about five steps to get over the loss of a prestigious award.
4: Okay.
3: Maybe you're a listener, you can actually share it with your artist, or you can share it with your colleague artist, or if you're listening to us, don't worry. There are so many things you can do to, you know, things better for yourself next year. So we can look at number one, acknowledge the disappointment. Yes, and if you have to acknowledge it, you grieve the loss. Allow yourself to feel upset, like angry, rather than, you know, keeping things, bottling it up and pretending like, oh, maybe I'm famous, it doesn't matter. Now, it is normal to feel discouraged after investing time and energy into a goal that did not materialize. I know that feeling. Even if it's not an award, sometimes something you want to do, I mean, it just makes you uncomfortable.
4: Yeah.
3: Now, this is what you can do. Take a few days, maybe you can look at from today to Friday, to process the loss. It is okay to be sad or frustrated before moving on. They're from Monday going to Friday, you do, like, you can cry, you can get angry, you stay in your room, you can choose not to come, you can choose not to pick your phone calls. But after those days, dear brother, sister, you should be able to move on. If you don't, then I don't know what's going on with you. Now, number two, you can look at delink the loss from your self-worth. You know, for some people, right after the award, it's like you're thinking, hey, what are people saying? Like, hey, you know, for some people, right after the award, it's like you're thinking, hey, what are people saying? Like, hey, I think so.
4: Yeah.
3: When you remember, smile and say thank you, God, rather than worrying.
4: Mm.
3: Number three, seek constructive feedback.
4: Mm.
3: Now, when you're seeking that constructive feedback, the thing is that whether you like it or not, you can ask, even if it's the organizers or someone who is close to you or somebody who understands your work. You can find out from them, maybe, why do you think I didn't win? What should I do? Like, what else can I do to make things better for me the following year? And by asking these questions, you get candid answers. Maybe they'll tell you you didn't get the right people to vote. Maybe your song was not good enough. Maybe you didn't work hard enough. They will give you all these constructive feedback. And once you get it, please analyze the winning entry to identify gaps in your own approach and understand what the judges valued more. So when you know this, by next year, dear, you put in more work to be able to achieve what you want to achieve. Number four, you can look at practicing self-compassion.
4: All right.
3: So also avoid self-talk or harsh criticism. You are sitting by yourself and you're like, you're just saying some weird things to yourself and like just wondering and thinking so hard. Treat yourself with some kindness. You would offer a friend who experienced a similar disappointment. So if your friend was disappointed, the way you tell the person to calm down, take it easy, better luck next time, tell yourself same. Rather than sitting there and just, you know, negative self-talking to yourself, celebrate the fact that you were shortlisted or entered at all. Getting to that stage often means you are in the top percentage of your field.
4: Yeah.
3: So yes, the fact that you had a nomination is even good enough. Next time when you get it, you will definitely win. And number five, refrain and set new goals. Use this experience as a motivation rather than a reason to stop. Rechannel your energy into improving your skills or launching a new initiative. And definitely with the action, create a comeback. Plan for next year, using the feedback you gathered to strengthen your submission. And trust me, when you come back next year, we now will understand. We'll ask medical. I'm sure medical took all these into considerations, and that's why this year he won about four awards. Three from his side, and then his producer also winning an award.
4: I think he won four, and the producer won one.
3: Rather,
4: so he won overall song of the year, Hip Life song of the year.

0: Hip Hop Hip Life Artist of the Year. He won Collaboration of the Year.
1: Oh, so he won.
0: And
1: four.
0: Then his producer won Producer of the year.
1: So you see, I'm sure my brother went through all of this and he came back big time. So you can imagine, next year, if you see Medical Winning Artist of the Year, don't be surprised.

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3: Wendy had one.
4: She had one. It wasn't enough, but I know Wendy, she's a strong woman, and she's not going to let that bother her. She's rather going to work even
3: but
4: harder.
3: But you think she
4: maybe,
3: should have won
4: maybe
3: more than
4: she,
3: the one?
4: Yes. I mean, if she had won the album of the year, wouldn't have been bad. But of course...
3: Over Iron Boy?
4: Yes, but now I say Iron Boy, I know what. So yes, if she had won that, it wouldn't have been bad.

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2: 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Who were your top performers on the night? Who were your worst performers? 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And also on the artist of the year, we had 6 people in contention, and then Black Sharif won that one. 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

0: 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Your man, our man, Victor Achutamaklo is seated already and getting ready for the sports update. Victor Achutamaklo.
1: Mommy,
0: what's up?
2: I'm good, yourself?
0: Are you sure you're good?
2: Yeah. Doreen?
0: How's the weekend for
1: I'm
0: you?
1: All right.
0: Wait.
2: Baby girl.
1: Yes, dear. I'm very well.
0: She's not a baby girl. She's a full grown.
2: Are you her spokesperson?
0: Yeah, I am.
2: Are you her spokesperson?
0: She's a big woman.
2: Wait, let's do this again.
0: What can be just on the girl account?
2: Baby girl, what's up?
1: I'm very well, thank you.
2: So,
0: do you think you guys are doing some night show or something like that?
2: That is how it's supposed to be.
0: She. Masa. Romantic in your manner.
2: See, last week I came here and I told you that. Hate watch rewards patience.
0: Mm-hmm. Mm. Mm.
2: Patience and long suffering.
0: Yeah.
2: So, you see this as something.
0: Uh-huh.
2: Right to the end.
0: Mm.
2: Yesterday they won.
0: Oh.
2: Under some controversial circumstances, but no lie, they won. They are 2 games away from ending their 22-year wait. In fact, it's 23 years.
0: Yeah.
2: For a Premier League title.
0: Mm-hmm.
2: But for life is for life. So
0: I think the my SM.
2: Oh, Charlie.
0: I think the SM have been for
2: right
0: life
2: to
0: for
2: the
0: life.
2: End. Obasan, we know them. You see, old habits die hard.
0: Mm.
2: And so what we're seeing is the last of the Arsenal that we know.
0: Mm-hmm.
2: Maybe next year they will win the league.
0: Yeah.
2: But I see this year.
0: Mm.
2: Oh. Burnley. Mm-hmm. But on the final day of the season, Crystal Palace, the Eagles.
0: Mm.
2: Mm-hmm. Have you heard the expression, Eagles don't peck with chicks?
0: Mm, yeah. Yeah. But because eagles are not, they're not chicks.
2: Yes.
0: Eagles are eagles.
1: Mm.
2: They are not chicks. They don't peck with chicks. Mm. Arsenal will find out the true meaning on the final day of the Premier League season at Selhurst Park. The only thing we are praying for is that City don't drop the ball before then. Just stay in the competition.
0: Mm.
2: You just be there.
0: You see, the only thing what
2: we are praying for.
0: Who is that we?
2: I am. Oh, chairman of the against supporters. Chairman of the against supporters.
0: I'm saying for.
2: Yes. That's just what we are praying for. That City don't drop the ball.
0: Mm-hmm.
2: I think in midweek they play Crystal Palace.
1: Mm-hmm.
2: Then they play Aston Villa as well. So City have got the more difficult games of their running.
0: Yeah.
2: That one I know. Mm-hmm. So we just pray that City don't drop the ball. Because you see this Aston, they have one more Yawa in them. They are saving the best for the last.
1: Yeah.
2: And it's going to be on the final day of the Premier League season against Crystal Palace.
0: Mm-hmm.
2: And we'll be there.
1: Okay.
2: We'll be there with all of you. But today is big because the African Seniors Athletics Championship starts today.
1: Right, yes.
2: At the University of Ghana Stadium.
0: Yeah.
2: It's a big event. Mm. It is assembling the elite athletes on the continent to meet here at the University of Ghana Stadium. It's going to start today, I think at 4 p.m. That's when the opening ceremony will start. Ghana Stone Boy is built to perform.
1: Ooh.
2: At 5 p.m.
1: Mm.
2: So, see, this week, pass through. This one, it goes to Portfolio and Hagla and everybody.
0: Mm-hmm. And Zio.
2: You never show up. When is a sports event? This time.
0: You don't see me. Say you don't see me.
1: Yes,
0: don't say you never show up. You don't see me. You are so busy attending to other
2: like
0: things.
2: Sports. Your husband likes sports. Tell him.
0: You know, when I come around, you know, I come with my church members. So, you see, the people we do the evangelism with, you see. So maybe sometimes, because you are...
2: Baby girls were there.
0: I'm talking about them.
2: You didn't come.
0: Oh.
2: Last time they were there. There were souls to be won for Christ.
0: You didn't see
2: me. You slept on the job.
0: You didn't see
2: me. There were souls to be won for Christ.
0: The fact that you didn't see me doesn't mean I didn't come.
2: I'm warning you.
0: With the baby girls.
2: I'm warning you. This time, the baby girls will come.
0: Yeah. There will be souls no pun intended.
2: To be won for Christ.
0: Mm.
2: What did you say?
0: So, continue.
2: Wait. What did you say?
0: Are you now?
2: What did you say?
0: Are you now reversing?
2: During the year, what he said?
0: Please.
2: Wait. What did you
0: Mr. say? Mr. Hagler says you have 2 more minutes.
2: I know, Bo.
0: I said.
2: But what did you say?
0: The fact that you did not see me
2: No. The last sentence.
3: I said no pun intended.
2: What did I say to which you responded?
3: It's okay.
2: I said
3: it's too late. It's too late.
2: So this week, making a point to pass by the University of Ghana Stadium. Remember where? What? Just about 2 more weeks. Yeah, a little over 2 weeks to the Hits FM Rep Your Jersey.
3: Yeah,
2: on the 30th of May, and that's going to happen at the Aviation Social Center. Arsenal's final burial ceremony. That's where we're going to hold it. So
3: right,
2: make sure you keep that in mind. But Charlie, before I go, the big man in town is Seb Coe. He's the president of the IOC, International Olympic Committee, and he's been speaking about the significance of this week's, in fact, the 2 week Africa Athletics Senior Championships to the development of Africa.
4: Area championships. I'm also here for a really important discussion today about the future of African athletics. So it's a good place to be. Ghana was a world-class event, and it shows that Africa is quite capable of staging world-class events. They do. We've had world-class events here. We've had an under-20 world championships, an under-18 championships in Kenya. We've had world cross-country championship. We have Diamond League. We have Continental Tour. So this is a very important moment for Africa to continue to build on what is becoming a really important journey.
2: Yeah, that's cool.
3: Yeah.
2: So that is it this week. In fact, from the weekend to, I think I've touched on every important thing that happened.
3: Yeah.
2: Barcelona beat Real Madrid. But Real Madrid, no. These days, if they lose to Barca, it's no longer news.
3: And your news.
2: It's not news anymore. So there's nothing. But every day when I come here, I give you one magic number.
3: Yes.
2: Yetina Travels. The number is 0244-260-789.
3: Wait.
2: Now, we have about 31 days to go for
3: you. We'll talk about the World Cup. But this number, do you think we can do some permutations? It bet me a teddy.
2: The permutations that it will work for is
3: okay.
2: Travel itinerary.
3: Okay.
2: For the World Cup.
3: Okay.
2: So, your flights, your match tickets, the hotels you're going to sleep in, travel insurance, your Canadian and US visa. Itina Travels will do all of that for you. They'll facilitate the Canadian and US visa for you for $3,990. That's their all-inclusive package.
3: Yeah.
2: Match tickets, flights, accommodation, visa facilitation for that fee.
3: Yeah.
2: But if you have got a group that you're moving with, and so maybe you need more match tickets, a number of rooms in the USA, in Canada, possibly the flights as well, that could also be arranged. In fact, if you want only seats on the flight, maybe 10 business class seats, or 5 economy and 5 business class seats. If you want 10 executive suites in the US for accommodation, that could also be arranged for you. You only need to call it in on 0244-260-789. 0244-260-789. That's the number to call with Litina Travels, and they will definitely sort that out for you. So that's the gospel according to Litina Travels. Call them. Look, around this time, if you slack, you see, in the past 2 weeks,
3: if you slack, you will lack.
2: Yes, in the past 2 weeks, the reports about, now everybody is hearing about the people that the ministry took to the embassy, and they are bouncing them, and all of that. Follow who knew. If even people with introductory letter from GFA, from Sports Ministry, the Canadian and US visa or US embassies are bouncing them, then you for no say, Charlie, that no be joke.
3: It no be joke.
2: That be why you for call it Itina Travels. No, we'll be back here tomorrow to tell you more about sports.
3: All right, thank you very much, Victor Achu Tamaklo. Yes, brought us the sports update, brought to you by Sasso Kumtuntum Preko. And then a cowbell coffee with you every moment. And I hope you guys are ready for the review of the Telecel Ghana Music Awards. We're talking about everything that happened on the night, from ticketing to security, the red carpet. I know most of you are waiting for the red carpet bit, because things happened on the red carpet. Things happened on the red carpet. People wore things, people said things on the red carpet. And we will be waiting for your comments on that. And so follow the discussion. You can send us your comments on our social media handles, 054-884-1039. That's our WhatsApp number. But on social media, we are live. live at Hit 1039, even live on Facebook as well as on X, and so you can send us everything. We talk about the winners of the various categories as well. Yeah, those who won the various awards. Somebody like Kwabena Kwabena won Record of the Year. Record of the Year with Ensunyamiye. And automatically the person that won the audio engineer is the one who worked on the Record of the Year. And so Kwabena Kwabena won Record of the Year, and then Dan Growl won the Audio Engineer of the Year. And then A-Town also won the Producer of the Year for doing that work on Medical Shoulder. So it was an amazing night. But so many things happened. Yes. The highs and the lows. We will not go low on the lows at all. And we will try to go high on the highs too. And we'll be waiting for your comments as well. 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Stay with us.

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15: Hits.

And of course, he sacrificed everything, his talent, his time, his resources. And he won the Artist of the Year at the Telesol Ghana Music Awards over the weekend. Black Sherif. The excitement on his face, his demeanor when he won the award, when he was announced the winner of the award. And so if you missed the excitement on Saturday when Black Sherif was announced winner of the Artist of the Year category, this was what he said.

0: In the name of the true and living God, the most merciful, the most compassionate, we are artists of the year again. Thank you so much, TGMA. Thank you. First of all, thank you to Guinness for the 100K and the listening for the awards. That thing we for share am truth for the family right now. So the 100K, we won the 100K for Ara the J. And then we won the listening for Kona Boy. Yes, sir. We share the money and the listening for here right now. Second, thank you so much for my people. I appreciate you guys, man. I tell you guys every day. God bless you. And thank you to everybody who listened. Thank you to my mom. Thank you to my dad. Thank you to the whole Ghana. Thank you to you watching TV. Thank you to you seeing me right now on your TV. I love you. May God bless you. Keep listening. I can't say I love you enough. I will continue the talk. And the music is still coming, and it's pop star season. Watch out.
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0: Sharif there. And he won the Artist of the Year Telecel Ghana Music Awards. We're getting deeper into the conversation now because I have the team ready and seated. I saw this man in the auditorium. Man, Jermaine Portfolio. Hey, I ran here. Why are you be at it? Of our own, so come on. Now, bed you hunter.
1: Oh, so I'm shy.
0: Oh, yeah. Nana, and Crofu, besides a EPC team, to say,
2: ah, it's true. I saw people asking that question too.
0: Yeah. People were asking, now, Portfolio, you know, is it now part of the PC team?
1: I think people don't know that I have very good relationship with a lot of artists.
0: Yes.
1: I mean, behind closed doors. Oh. I have very good.
0: Why closed doors? What are you doing behind the
1: closed
0: door?
1: Because they represent that side of the divide. People don't see me openly advocating for the gospel.
0: The gospel industry. People.
1: Yes, but then I have.
0: So you like gospel too?
1: I'm on Adunkiki's team.
0: See,
1: I get in it. I'm serving on a lot of teams.
0: Okay, so let's not move away from PC. The PC one.
1: So the PC one was because, of course, I have a very special bond with them.
0: Good.
1: Especially her husband.
0: Mm. Oh, nice.
1: And so when she was announced, I think her husband felt uncomfortable joining her for the stage. So PC insisted that I joined him so he would feel much more relaxed.
2: Mm.
1: You see, because of course, she was seated right behind me.
0: Okay.
1: Yeah. And so she said, in order for her husband to feel very comfortable, I should join. So, I mean, it's because of we have good relationship. And so the portfolio, Family Corner has been into me.
0: Oh, nice.
1: So it was just. It was just one of those moments, you know, because her husband will be doing the visuals, and you know, she wore something very elaborate.
2: Yes.
1: And so I had to assist her with the outfits, stuff, and
2: say
1: all that.
2: Mad, yeah, wouldn't
1: yeah, yeah. No, I found a one, bro. You know, so one of my red carpet picks for.
0: Yeah.
1: So that's how come I joined them. Yes. But
0: Chris
1: and I, we have very good relationship.
0: Nice.
2: Yeah.
0: Zio.
3: Yeah.
0: I did not see you there.
3: Yeah, so for this year, I decided to stay at home and check and be in the positions of people who are always complaining about how visuals and audio are being served to them at home. And Charlie, and yeah.
2: Oh.
3: And yeah.
0: That's your initial comment.
3: It's bad. It's a bad representation of the culture. It is a bad representation of the artists themselves. I don't know whether we can start going into that conversation.
0: We will start, but you can give us the teaser. You give us the punchlines. No. It's okay. What you are doing?
3: Okay.
0: This is the lead.
1: Scratching surface.
0: It is the lead.
3: No. But like
0: to the body of the story.
3: Because I
0: like it.
3: And I wouldn't say waste time, but to sit and monitor from both social media and on air, that is TV.
0: On TV.
3: TV and all that. Charlie, what do you draw?
0: All right, guys. We are delving into the Telecel Ghana Music Awards. Send us your comments on 0548-84-1039. Getting deeper into it. This is how we're going to do it. We're going to tackle the Artist of the Year first.
2: Yeah.
0: When we are done, we get into the event itself from ticketing. We have security. We have the red carpet and all that. Let's tackle the Artist of the Year win. We had Black Sharif in that category, Sarkodie, Diana Hamilton, Wendy Shea, Stoneboy.
2: Yeah.
0: These were the six people in that category, and Blacko won that award on the night. Zio, how did you take it when Blacko was announced winner?
3: I always knew Blacko would win.
0: Oh, you knew?
3: Yes.
0: Okay.
3: When the list came out, I was just expecting the bare minimum from Blacko. Not to be nonchalant, but actually activate people to vote for him for the Artist of the Year.
0: Yeah.
3: And he did that.
0: Okay.
3: Unlike previous years, this year we saw Blacko put out a voting code artwork. He engaged in conversations, even went ahead to ask Ghanaians why we are relegating Wendy Shea out of the conversation.
0: Which I thought was bad PR for himself.
3: But at least he also elevated the conversation in a way.
0: If he had not won, and maybe Wendy Shea won this award,
2: you would have been upset.
0: I would have attributed that partly to that statement he made in that interview with Kafui Day.
3: Yeah,
0: because you were going into a contest, and you were doing PR for one of the competitors.
3: But and you know, most could of, that be bait?
0: You know, most of the fans of Wendy even used that to say that, oh, or no cry, I won't say them only. Well, even medical fans use it.
3: So for me, I knew from day one. Checking the year under review, what he has done, dropped an album, dropped the Iron Boy album, 2 days started touring. It's not seen anywhere. No Ghanaian artist has done that. Songs from the project topping charts up to now. The amount of streams he was able to gather on streaming platforms, performances wise, audience appeal top notch. So I had no issue for that conversation, artist of the year.
0: Yeah,
3: let me congratulate Black Sheriff.
0: Sure,
3: but I think Wendy needs better people around her.
0: What do you mean by that?
3: If she really wants to win Artist of the Year probably next year.
0: Mm.
3: This is why. When the conversation started, we had her on top of conversations.
2: Mm-hmm.
3: There was no conversation that was going on without Wendy Shay or people tagging Wendy Shay as possible Artist of the Year. But what happened? All of a sudden, everything went mute. The conversation was between Medical and Black Sheriff, and I must congratulate Medical and the team he selected to talk about or lead the conversations when it comes to this Artist of the Year. They were consistent. They were there, always in our faces, engaging in conversations online and also on traditional media. But what happened to Wendy?
0: Man, I saw Portfolio write a number of posts on Wendy Shay.
3: He's here.
0: Oh, no, what happened? Agenda
3: because
0: he again, started the agenda last year.
3: Getting to the latter part of this whole thing, there was no proper conversation or PR about Wendy and the reason why we should let her win Artist of the Year. But I'll sit here and say she started that conversation about this whole Artist of the Year. Is it that the team didn't realize the weight and the reason why they should continue the conversation, or they gave up at the early stages, or they just started and they also knew she didn't really deserve to be part of the conversation? It's shocking. She has a good album. She did well the year under review. It was just about conversations. Get her as part of the conversation. 2 weeks before the event, it was only Black Sheriff and Medical. So what happened to the team? So she should take a look at that.
2: But is Portfolio part of the team?
3: He's here.
1: No.
2: Oh.
3: But you initiated that conversation.
1: Yeah,
3: so why did you stop?
1: I think I didn't really get the type of energy I wanted to be able to streamline the whole PR machinery for them. A couple of times I consistently told Bullets, I reached out that if you would need me in any form, I'm ready because I have a soft spot. In fact, this year, my pick was not based on the fact that I think Wendy has outdone everyone. But I had a soft spot for her because not many female artists are able to elevate to that pedestal. Mm. And I felt this was one of the most fruitful year in her archive as an artist, especially for where she represents. I reached out Bullet number of times. Would you need me to do anything? I need to plan because I'm also a brand myself. Mm-hmm. I need to plan and know. So if you would need me, number of times he would be in the state. Sometimes he say, "Oh, Portfolio me ba," and I'm like, "Well." So at the point in time, I didn't get the energy reciprocated.
0: Oh.
1: So I had to lay back.
0: So you lost your mojo on the way.
1: Yeah, on that.
0: That's so, why we didn't see you continue with that agenda.
1: So because consistently, I was like, do you want me to plan out anything? What do you need? Because I needed to know the vision, the direction of the team and where I can come in and where they would need me to come in. Consistently, I have messages, of course, to prove that I engaged Bullet a couple of times. Yes, Wendy called to appreciate me when I started this whole thing.
0: Wow.
1: She called, yes. She extended a very warm gesture to me, was thankful enough, even extended some more gestures, which I turned down because I've always said I don't do this for, certain rewards.
0: She decided to appreciate
1: you
0: in monetary terms.
1: Yeah, yes, just like
0: and
1: how Stoneboy did a couple of times where I told him I don't do this for the Kwacha. But I was very... I was very touched by how she wanted to approach it. But then I wanted to do it the manager who is a strategist, who has proven over the years to be one of the best strategists we have in this industry. But I didn't really get it, so I had to lay back and then just see things unfold. And so that's how I came. I was not too much involved in this year's activism in connection with the Artist of the Year. But I still believe that Wendy was one of our best foot this year. And perhaps, I don't know if the conversation could have changed anything, but I believe it could have even generated talkability that would have put her in the top two if it was machinated or engineered according to plan.
0: Okay. Continue.
3: So, medical, come back next year. You see, in football, the Ronaldo Messi conversation for Ballon d'Or and all that, it looks like it's unfortunate for medical. But he did good. He under review.
2: Yeah.
0: Oh, he did amazing.
3: Shoulder did really well. Yes. Was able to win a couple of awards and all that. So he should keep his team. Continue like this, and probably we would see him in the Artist of the Year conversation come next year. I've always said, or I said it here when we're doing the preview, that Dinah was out of the race. Stoneboy, Sarkodie. Let me say what I think about Stoneboy. Stoneboy wasn't actively competing for this year's Artist of the Year. Understandable. Sarkodie was like, yo, bro, y'all should keep your awards.
0: I think on the night of the award, he posted something on social media.
2: Yeah.
0: Wishing everybody all the best.
1: I mean, now he's a cultural authority. So,
2: I mean, he went for a funeral. I mean, I think Sarko.
0: He made a donation.
2: Yes.
0: 10,000 Ghana cedis donation.
3: Yeah. So,
0: Yasapon's funeral.
2: Yes.
3: So, I think the competition was between Wendy, Medical, and Black Sheriff. And trust you me, the best man won the

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0: Just one of the upgrades I've added to this puppy.
1: What else have you got on here?
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1: Dinah, but then obviously not in top contention as compared to years where she blow your mind with some shocker. Eh? So yes, Dinah, but then obviously not in top contention as compared to years where she the nonchalance sometimes comes across like this is the same scheme that enabled you to be the landlord that you are now. So I think sometimes you owe it just as a warm gesture to make sure you are beefing up interest at least for the sustenance of the scheme's sake. So it's cause for worry, it's worrying, but I don't know why he's taking that posture. I saw him do a last minute Doris said, last minute tweet and acknowledging the night and all that. But then I feel that his fans are worried about his nonchalance. I know for a fact they are worried. They are worried, very worried. You go to there, and for the fact that they felt that it is in a way a dent on his landlordship for him to have been in the office of the year and walks away with nothing. My mom found the trust out. It's something his fans are worried, because at this point in time, even if he's not around, he should be able to make a statement in the room. He had his whole team representing and walked away with nothing. It means that if he has shown a little interest, at least walking away with something will cement the fact that every year he represents, whether he's in the auditorium or not. I get it. So I feel I'll plead. I'm a nobody, of course, because he sat here in front of you and said there are some people he doesn't take suggestions from. I understand. But I'm only pleading that he has attained a particular authority in the space, that his involvement in the very scheme that empowered him for him to always write the most decorated rapper will need his involvement, at least, so that his fans can also get the bragging right, that at least, because I know his fans are worried, and so I don't know, maybe he needs the scheme to engage him proper.
2: Yeah.
1: I don't know which kind of engagement he's looking out for, but if it will take, because he's a landlord, if you to take the team to take a foot forward and engage him to, we should. But
2: all right,
1: his nonchalance is very, it's costing him and his fans a lot.
2: All right, thank you, Portfolio. The MC is still here on Hit 103.9 Daybreak Hits, and we're talking about the Telecel Ghana Music Awards. We're looking at the awards ceremony held over the weekend. 0548841039 is our WhatsApp number. We're taking a look at the Artist of the Year category. Let me say hi to two of our panel members who are in here already. Mr. Carter, get closer to the microphone. How are you?
3: I'm doing great, Mr. Barry.
2: Everything cool. Kaswa, for what to say?
3: From Lillian Chipeso, ambassador of Kaswa. Officially, she says hello to all of you.
2: She's left.
3: Yeah, she's left. She's saying hello to all of you. Mr. Kwame, we are back.
2: You are back.
3: Yeah.
2: Did you watch the TGMA? Were you there?
3: No, I wasn't, but I watched.
2: You watched?
3: I followed, yeah. And then I also joined Spaces to actually
2: monitor
3: everything. Yeah.
2: All right. And then Mensah Chotome is here. He was on the red carpet. He was nicely adorned in an outfit. Don't mention the person's name yet. He was nicely adorned in an outfit. And he also gave a very brilliant analysis on the red carpet. Good morning, my brother. How are you doing?
4: I'm fine.
2: Oh, you don't sound fine. It's talk like you are fine.
4: I'm fine. I don't eat in the morning, so that's fine.
2: Adam, what time did you get to the Ghana Arena on Saturday?
4: I think I was there around 8.
2: Oh, 8. Okay.
4: Yeah.
2: So, did you see the beginning of the red carpet, everything?
4: Yeah.
2: Okay.
4: But at a point, I moved to the other side where they redeemed the tag.
2: Yeah, yeah.

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2: It's leaving some blueprints that upcoming artists need to learn. You see, he made a statement after winning, and the entirety of the statement was based on hard work.
3: Mm.
2: So it is not about how connected you can be or who you know. He has said it to you that regardless of all of the things you think he's fortunate to have, you still need to show hard work. Blacko is equally as consistent as we all know. You see, to win the Artist of the Year for me was not even the issue. I was looking at him breaking his own record.
3: Mm.
2: After winning 5 in the previous edition, he came back to repeat it.
3: To win 5?
2: 5. And in that short year. So I was not even emphasizing on the Artist of the Year. The boy, the artist, Blacko, I think he needs to be studied. Because he's shown that anytime he puts out a project, you understand that a lot of hands have touched on that project. You can feel a lot of features, musical technicalities around his project. And it engulfs around this particular artist. It tells you that, yes, for so many years or for these fewer years he's been in the industry, he deserves it. Don't only look at the year and the review. You look at the energy, the work, the project, the artist in general.
3: Mm-hmm.
2: And you know that, yes, this is just a thank you to the artist.
3: Mm-hmm.
2: After a wonderful year, he's proving that he's just not a name in that category. If he's featuring in the category, then he's going for it. And so it's a statement to anybody who will be in the category, particularly AOTY, going forward with Blacko. Mm-hmm. Then you need to sit up. Because, Kwame, I think the subsequent years he wasn't in the category. He didn't win, right? He was in the category the first year. He was nominated just like Sarko this year.
3: Yeah.
2: New artist, artist of the year. He won the new artist. He didn't win the artist of the year.
3: Yeah.
2: But look at what he's doing afterward. Whenever he's in that category, he leaves a statement. Now, particular also with this Blacko thing about artist of the year again. I hear people saying his music distribution, whatever, whatever. Look, let's center the conversation to our local domain.
3: Mm-hmm.
2: Is he deserving, even if we are not talking about the numbers like Port is saying and the streaming? Just look at what he has done within the local jurisdiction. Is he deserving of the artist of the year? Yes. You look at the work, you look at the ambience around the artist, you look at the commanding, the songs are all street anthems. So, legitimately, and I think undoubtedly, he deserves to be the artist of the year. In as much as I equally had a person I was rooting for, I believe so well that Blacko deserves.
3: Who were you rooting for?
2: I was rooting for Wendy Shay.
3: Wendy Shay. You are part of the Shay gang.
2: Yeah, I was rooting for Wendy Shay. And I was doing a little PR for Kweku Smoke. For Kweku Smoke.
3: For which category too?
2: For the rapper.
3: Oh,
2: even,
3: okay.
2: You know, even particularly about artists.
3: Mm.
2: I think when we have time, I'll come to that.
3: Okay.
2: But for now, let me just limit it to Blacko's case and the AOTY.
3: Okay.
2: I personally think he deserves it, and there are no issues around it for me.
3: All right. Adam Mensah Chotome, Artist of the Year, Black Sherry won that one. Blacko emerged winner of Artist of the Year.
4: Yeah, Kwame, it didn't come as a surprise.
3: Mm-hmm.
4: I mean, it was clear. I said it that he looks to be ahead and at a very poor position. And if something should happen, that would be a malam goal, which could
3: this
4: come
3: malam
4: from,
3: because I call it malam analysis.
4: Yeah, because I mean, if there should be that surprise, it could come from Wendy Shay or Medical. Mm. And I really love the tension. I mean, you see, at a point, Medical winning, Blacko wins, Medical wins, and It was becoming something.
3: Charlie?
4: And anytime Medical goes to collect the award,
3: mm-hmm,
4: and returns, when he gets to the back of the VVIP,
3: yeah,
4: coming to you hear the noise, his phones. Then when Blacko 2 goes and he's

0: coming. When he gets to the Charlie, it was something else. And when they were about to mention the artist of the year, I decided that I will not even listen to or pay attention to those announcing. I watch medical.
1: I watched medical because it was closer to me.
0: I was just behind them, so yeah. I was watching Black Hole. And at a point, you could see all of them.
1: Medical like, was like this.
0: Yes, everybody was face down. Like, Charlie. Then the fans of Black Hole, they were somewhere on the right, his right, and they were making a lot of noise. Then I saw Black Hole tell them, calm down, calm down. And they cooled them. As soon as they mentioned Black Hole, Charlie. But that was a very good sportsmanship. I was watching Medical and he was clapping, clapping for Black Hole. Wow. I mean, that was a very positive sportsmanship from Medical. Mm-hmm. I mean, he really gave Black Hole a chase for his coins, Charlie.
1: It wasn't coins.
0: it was. I mean, you could feel everything. I really love everything, and I think it is. I mean, premise of the fact that he worked out. Mm-hmm. If even it were to be a peer review, I'm sure that most of them would have voted for Black Series. I mean, look at the Sophomore album, right? And the number of hit songs he had on the album, juxtaposed us to the streams and the tours in US, UK, part of Europe and Ghana. I mean, the programs he was on and his final concert at the University of Ghana Sports. I was at this event which happened at the Independence Square.
1: Which one?
0: Taste the culture.
1: Taste the culture.

0: Landu brainstorms boat names for the boat he hopes to own.
1: How about Fishful Thinking? 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C'est la vie?
2: Would be better if I was French.
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0: Plus, Geico can help Boatu cover what's on board, too.
1: Oh, I know. Boy, oh boy. Or barely awake. Paddle to the metal. Oh, man. I should do this for a living.
0: It feels good to be Boatu. It feels good to Geico.

0: Great Hits 103.9, Daybreak Hits. And we're still here talking about the Telesel Ghana Music Awards ceremony. Some people were in the auditorium, others watched online on television. Portfolio was in the auditorium. Eddie Mensah Chotome was there as well. So let's start from the ticketing bit to security to... Then we get to red carpet, okay? All right, let me start with you, Portfolio. Portfolio, you were there. At what time did you get to the conference center, to the Grand Arena?
1: Okay, so I had arrived at the airport around 9 thereabouts. So I'm tempted to believe in 30 minutes I was able to get there. I came from Kumasi, right from the airport to the venue.
0: So the time we saw you...
1: Yes, I was coming right from the airport. Okay. That was when I had complained earlier that my stylist had disappointed me. So someone had to chase me with the jacket at Kumasi Airport.
0: Okay.
1: So I just flew straight and I came to the auditorium. So I'm tempted to believe 9:40 to 10 thereabout. And so the time we met... could you recall the time?
0: I think it was...
1: Yes, 9:40 thereabouts. Yes, sir. So
0: 10,
1: yeah. Yes, so I had joined the queue to redeem my ticket as at then. It was a little bit discomforting. I mean, you were there. I came to complain to you. I met pop culture journalist Olile as well, who was equally stranded because the labor force that were handling the redemption of the ticket. I wonder why we would use few labor force to handle this mammoth crowd. We went and just one person was redeeming the ticket, and there was no one directing where artists or team were supposed to redeem their tickets and all that. You just bump into regular queue hoping that it's where you ideally you are supposed to be, only to get there and be told, oh, kwaha, and all that. And I think I think they needed extra hands to do that, and they needed to be very detailed about who should be where at which point in time. It caused a lot of discomfort, and I hope subsequently they're able to work on that. And as at that time, it was muddy too at the State House.
0: Yeah.
1: And so people who were
0: it had rained earlier.
1: I don't know though. Because I was coming from Kumasi, so I didn't know what had happened earlier. Okay. But then it was very muddy, and so people who were going to the red carpet had their shoes mudded up, I mean drowned in mud and all that. And so the shuttle. That was, I mean, transporting people today was not forthcoming. Frequency with which it was coming, you could wait. I mean, long hours, and there was no car to pick you and all that. So I think they should also see to the transition.

0: the transporting bit of it. And that was quite inconvenient for some of us who were supposed to be at the red carpet on time, because a lot of celebrities we missed the red carpet because of the whole hurdle they had to go through to redeem their tickets.
1: Sure.
0: I met a lot of stranded artists, the management of Only the Boy. I met a lot of artists who were supposed to make it for the red carpet. But because of the redemption of the ticket and the hassle, they couldn't make it on time. And that is not something that we should. It's a minus to the whole process.
1: Adam, ticketing.
2: Yeah. I think the redemption point at... you know, it's something which has been introduced. It's good. It allows easy flow at the main entrance.
1: Okay.
2: You know, you go, you just show it and you are moving. But I think that knowing it's technology and it can fail, there should be some people whose work should be how to rectify issues. Because it's like when they check it and it gives them use. Charlie, if you don't call Jesus, you are in trouble. It's like a judge handing you sentence. It's over. It is finished. Like, Charlie, that vibe, it's unfortunate. Like, nobody go listen to your matter. I mean, there should be a way of resolving it. Because... I mean, especially people in the media, among others, they are your stakeholders. So, if there is a problem, there should be a way of solving. I mean, those who are calling the numbers and they are not picking, it's frustrating. I don't think, because if you put yourself in that situation, if you're as an organizer, you go to an event and you get there and there is a problem and it's difficult for you to even get the problem resolved, Charlie, it's troubling. So they need to find a way to, because I was seeing people who are frustrated there, they scan the things that use, and Charlie,
1: wow,
2: it's some way. I mean, knowing it, technology and problems can happen, we really need to check that, because somebody who was using my second ticket, something happened. I had used the first one, and the second one has not been used. And they get there and they said use. I'm like, how?
1: Okay, so you had two.
2: Yes.
1: One and extra one.
2: Yes.
1: Okay, but which one was used? The second one?
2: Yes, the second one, which has not been used.
1: So she couldn't come with you?
2: It's not a reporter.
1: Sorry.
2: Didn't you see our reporters there?
3: Yeah.
2: Taking videos.
3: Why are you angry? Why are you bored?
2: So I think there should be a way of checking that. That aside, I think, I mean, the shuffle tool, they need to check it. I mean, the way it delays, they need to find a way to make it move smoothly.

0: Grab some friends and an ice-cold Mountain Dew today.
1: Mountain Dew!
2: The red carpet. What was the experience like?
3: Oh, I think it was a nice experience. I mean, from, you know, this time around, they tried to confine the media in a way by using a barricade and having them behind. Mm-hmm. So, I mean, when you are coming, you will not be, I mean, having to see a lot of cameras around you. They are behind a barricade, which makes it easy for people to flow without. So you just have to look at them. They take your videos. Then, when you are getting to the end, the team spots you and tell you to, I mean, wait. So there is a waiting area. Mm-hmm. You go to the waiting area.
2: Yeah.
3: Two waiting areas. So you are either on the waiting area for the lady, or you go to the waiting area of the guy. You understand? So you are either on Vanessa Regina's side, or you go to Nambo's side. Van Helvet. Regina.
4: You said Vanessa.
3: Regina.
5: How did you come about?
2: No, she says it Regina. Oh, no, kind of Regina.
3: So there were two waiting areas
2: Regina.
3: So then you get on. When you get on, because they are two.
2: Yeah.
3: The other one, you have the opportunity to interact with the presenter before the cameras come to you. So I mean, there is that opportunity for other issues to be even discussed, have some conversations before, I mean, the you go live.
2: Mm-hmm.
3: So that was how the experience was.
2: Okay, so off camera, you two spoke about talking about.
3: Don't bring it to me.
2: Doreen,
4: I was gonna Kwame, I don't know what you were in my head, but I wanted to ask him a similar question.
5: Yes, yes.
4: And then maybe I should ask. So prior to that, before the conversation, did you two discuss that you were going to do an analysis about the
5: The artist.
3: She told me she would ask me about the artist of the year.
4: And I said, you agreed that you would even speak, like, you know, you open the conversation and
3: detail. Oh, of course. I mean, analysis. That's what I do.
5: That screen.
3: I mean, that's what I do. So when we are talking about that, I mean, there are people who are in you know, during the TGMA, a lot of people who do not even follow entertainment, I mean, watch. It's like it's the biggest event of the night. So, I mean, that is an opportunity to also expand the conversation for other people who are hearing it for the first time, understand the dynamics in the scheme. And I think it is about the music awards. It's about the awards. It's not about what is coming.
4: If you both agree, then I'm okay. So I just felt uncomfortable because
2: I am not okay.
3: So because if people can be talking about other things on the red carpet, then if we are talking about the dynamics of the artists over here, I don't see it.
2: Media, you know, I always love your analysis. They are detailed. They are deep. You know, but people were saying that wasn't the platform for you to talk about.
3: And think apart from
2: to do a detailed analysis.
3: In those 4 hours.
2: People are talking.
3: They should.
2: Not me.
3: They can talk.
2: Oh, can I say that?
3: They can talk.
2: Me, Kwame Dazi. It is people.
3: So, cars 4 hours. And me, because I could play. Wrong car. My name is Abremo.
2: 0548841039. You can send in your comments now. We're talking Telesol Ghana Music Awards portfolio, red carpet. You were on.
5: I missed it because of the redemption.
2: But did you watch any? Did you watch snippets?
5: Oh, yes, of course I have. I'm not too enthused about the fashion representation. Not too enthused, but there are some outstanding ones, I must admit. But then I feel that it gives us a core.

0: to also focus our lenses on fashion. We need to have a whole structure and industry, just like the lot of attention that we've given to music, which comes across as like the strongest part of our creative space. I think it's about time we also threw spotlight on the fashion industry and the essence of red carpet and why people should give their A game, because these Nigerians have now come to realize that when we talk about even organization of the award schemes, now I can even say that we can beat them to it. But always they're able to make statement because of the fashion. Because at the same time, they also had their AMVCs going on. And they were beating us to it on the trends because of the world representation of fashion.
1: AMVC, wow.
0: Are you getting it? And so I feel that, one, it deals with intentionality. Maybe there are some people who have become authorities in the fashion space that the scheme must be intentional about engaging them to represent for us. There are people, if we would have to make a budget for them to represent so that the images goes out to represent Ghana and the scheme in that light, we should. I mean, for one of our best folks choosing the AMVCS over a TGMA means that there's a lot of things she doesn't get right if she represents for TGMAs. And I think we should be engaging them, the Saligalis and all that. But then I still think we tried, but I have gotten to know that most of our celebrities need a styling department in their team, just like now they are getting to embrace the concept of PR. They need styling, because that is a whole industry, a whole elaborate industry that also contributes to the brand and artist positioning and reception as well, because how you represent on the red carpet. And then beyond that, red carpet outfits should also communicate. And that is where, when people are trolling, there are all the trolls around Ochame Kwame. I feel that it was one of the best representations for me, for Ochame Kwame. Yes, we're talking about the glitz and the glam, but not every glitz and glam outfit communicates or gives essence of the outfit. And Ochame Kwame executed communication of outfit perfectly for me on that night. The fact that the menace in contention right now is Galamse, and he appeared as the mineral endowment of Ghana,
1: Charlie,
0: which is gold. And the fact that the same gold which glitters can turn out to be something a canker for us owing to Galamse. And so, using fashion to communicate or to do a CSR or any form of social is one of the best representations we had on the night. However, I can't take away from the fact that some of our artists also brought their A game on, which I would recommend. Kwesi Official did it for me. Yeah, Kwesi Official and some others. But all in all, our red carpet, I think our red carpet could be managed better. The positioning of the main red carpet was so closer to the auditorium that you could see the feed from the red carpet distracting those who had gone into the auditorium. So I think it could have been positioned better. However, people showed up. I like the fact that they manage the bloggers, because now if you don't manage them, I'm not to disrespect that fraternity, but if they are not well managed, they could mess the look of the whole thing, and that's whole stand they did for them. So yes, we learn every day, and I think we learn as we grow, and we grow as we learn. You see, so I am feeling they are taking feedbacks.
1: Great, thank you, portfolio Zeal red carpet. From your point of view, when you watched on TV and online,
2: the red carpet was good. I love what everybody wore to the event. It was the theme for this year was a touch of glitz. And you could see people representing that particular theme. I congratulate the TGMAs for their red carpet setup. Now, the issue I have is not with the organizers of the Telus Organa Music Awards.
1: Okay.
2: But individuals who move from their home, who dress anyhow, and think they can go and take pictures behind a backdrop that has been done and make it look as though that is the representation of the Telus Organa Music Awards. That is where I have an issue. Because if you go

0: they regulate who comes on the main red carpet, but they should do something about the other there in Chenche.
1: Those ones are for people like us who
0: it is not representing good. That's why I was giving the Met Gala as an example. It's not everybody that can be that would be allowed to be.
1: Met Gala is purely a fashion show.
0: But since we are attaching music to fashion, we need to also do it right. 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
3: He made fit that here and there, it is something that we are going to regulate. Just a portion, no. They should stop that. They should regulate the whole red carpet.
4: All right.
3: Yeah. Mopoa, they take the backdrop off. Nobody can come and stand there and take pictures again.
4: 054-884-1039 is our WhatsApp number. Send us your thoughts now. Mr. Carter.
5: Mr. Kwame.
4: Yeah, from your lenses from home.
5: let me start with Adam.
3: Hey, you're starting with Eddie.
5: You know, I was confused. Confused when I saw my brother. Actually, he posted a video himself. He posted a video himself. And it had an attachment of another video of, I think,
3: his Kakalika dance.
5: No, the escape. Making fun of his own analysis.
3: Oh.
5: I think it was a skit he had it.
4: I think somebody edited it.
5: Me. So I was very.
6: I was looking for the person. So
5: when I actually watched the video
6: and I
5: twice,
6: saw the person.
4: Oh, you knew the person.
6: Yeah, the people tagged me on even.
4: Was it a lady or
6: strawberry? Some guy.
5: Baby. Okay.
4: That's strawberry. I think I've seen that account.
6: You like, you know, they like that. So, as I mentioned Sykes' name. Iversam.
5: So, Mr. Kwame, he was looking good on the night.
4: Oh, he was. He was jolly. Looking very beautiful.
6: Thanks to
4: very nice.
7: But you came from home, didn't you?
3: I think earlier he went to
6: I've
3: eat.
6: Always come from home.
5: Thanks, you come from home.
6: Thanks to Avalon Clothing at West Legon for that outfit. I mean, he's a wonderful guy. One of the best in town.
4: But we didn't ask you to mention the person's name.
6: I'm thanking you.
5: You know,
4: okay.
5: That was just on a
6: month for Patario.
4: Mr. Gata.
5: Okay, so actually, I wanted to make a case. Let's be realistic.
4: Okay.
5: As much as it's a music night, the red carpet has an essence.
4: Good.
5: The red carpet is not just a walkway.
4: Mm-hmm.
5: It is a music event, fine, but we created a department to project fashion.
4: Mm-hmm.
5: Let's stay to that.
4: Good.
5: That is the essence of the red carpet.
4: Yeah.
5: And so anything aside that for me was irrelevant. And to add up to what Zoe was saying, the regulation is something simple. There are events where we have official red carpet zone. And then we create another zone for photo shoot, where you even have 360, whatever, over there. With that particular red carpet is regulated. Sometimes we even have a list of people we are expecting to walk on the red carpet.
4: Mm-hmm.
5: They are informed, they are engaged, they are even told what to do and what not. They have the list. With that, it appears choreographed. It appears very, very fine and unique. You see the transitions in the costumes, and we've moved from when we used to have people say, I'm wearing Dolce & Gabbana, I'm wearing this and that, to answering some unnecessary questions. Very unnecessary questions. What is supposed to be happening on a red carpet is for us to be enlightened about what brands are in the market, what's the new brand style, the fashion trend, what is FTY, like, let me just use them.
6: Yeah.
5: This was a case for them. Yeah, this was a twitching.
3: Free the youth.
5: That we were going around giving shoes to.
6: Master, this is your spirit. What will your ex say?
5: What do my
6: what? When your ex see this, your spectacles, what will your ex say?
4: No. I know what he's doing.
3: I'll
5: address
3: it. It's in connection with Regina's question.
5: I'll address it.
6: You didn't get it.
4: Okay.
3: It ran over your head.
6: To your point.
3: It ran over your head.
8: So,
3: there was a controversial red carpet question that Regina asked Philamaka, and it generated some form of controversy. Ideally, I have something to bite on that.

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1: Like reggae?
0: Sure.
1: Or a sea shanty?
0: If that's your thing.
1: Or pirate metal.
0: This boat trip is going to be interesting.
1: Don't you love it? Oh, it's so good!
0: It feels good to be boat you. It feels good to Geico.
2: Realize even when she was... Sorry, the host, let me mention her name.
3: Regina.
2: Regina. Mm. When she was engaging Ifeodor, did you realize she had to move away to engage Blacko? Leaving Ifeodor standing just like that.
3: Yeah. I missed that.
2: You missed that. Check it out.
4: She said it was her crush.
2: Her what?
5: So like she, so that what happened was that
4: I think she was just excited, like she was excited that is it, Black Hole
2: Doreen,
4: would come.
2: So I'll still let me take it from this point. Has she officially communicated that?
4: No.
2: So I'm speaking about what I saw.
4: I get it.
2: You see, it is wrong. It is wrong.
4: Yeah.
2: I'll only take explanations from her.
4: Well,
2: but as it stands, it is wrong. Kwame,
5: you
2: are engaging another really celebrity. Excited. If your daughter went to present an award, right?
4: She looked beautiful.
2: Before the night, if your daughter was even in the trends for Sarkodie's video.
4: Yeah.
2: Don't forget that. She was trending the week before the...
5: Yeah.
2: So, what are you saying? You leave her halfway in the interview because you've seen your crush.
5: Mm. And Blacko was Mambo, the other colleague.
2: So, you realize Blacko... When the question about medical care, he had to move from the position because he didn't want to be
6: smart
2: part
6: guy.
2: Of that
6: smart
2: that,
6: guy
2: that theatrics or whatever it is.
4: That was a smart guy.
6: Carter, not to catch you, I love the angle you're taking it, and I'll blame this real quick on production. Red carpet questions, production should tailor it and give it to the presenters. What the presenters can do is to ask follow-up questions. So it boils down to how serious the TGMA or Charterhouse take in the whole...
5: the
6: first time I'm doing this, so

0: What you think of my new saddle, Lizard?
1: 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Proper comfy.
0: Just one of the upgrades I've added to this puppy.
1: What else have you got on here?
0: New air intake filter, quick shifter, and a beefy muffler.
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0: All right, hang on tight to my love handles.
2: It feels good to ride with help. 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
3: She's an MC herself, yeah. And so she's sitting in the minds of, I mean, her colleagues, yeah, to understand how sometimes how it goes, the blood.
4: And then sometimes too, it's not to say that we're all perfect.
3: Yes.
4: I mean, sometimes some of these things happen. I remember when I hosted the red carpet for EMY and I saw Butchie Franklin. Mm-hmm. Yes, I was overly excited because I loved what I saw. But when he came in, I had to, compose myself because my house now said me feeling like a crack. So, you know, I had to compose myself. But as I said, we are not perfect. Maybe the way I will control myself, somebody might not be able to control herself. It's not to say that what she did was good. It wasn't good. But like, as I said,
3: But Kata, in a microsecond, before you switch, there are pardonable ones and there are unpardonable ones. Mm. The reason why we can pardon her for especially the one she asked the
5: fella
3: was because These questions are street questions for glitz and glam. It's like ultimate drippy will be say into say our drippy will ask more. They are somewhere better, but they are the type of event. You know, was not ideal because it's a street question. If you go, people ask when you are drippy. People
6: it's
3: ask. It's a new trend though. That's what will your ex say? If,
7: yeah.
3: Then ask the ex. Reading the room.
5: But you see,
3: reading the room.
7: All right, Mr. Kwame. We have performances, just one line. Yeah.
5: Sometimes let us also be careful. Let's try to think about who you are engaging.
8: The person's emotions. It took her a lot of seconds to even speak after the question. It should tell you how she was doing.
3: Yeah, the room was not
8: so
3: ready.
8: So please, sometimes you should check all those things before you even engage. All
7: right. Thank you. Edu Kumi is here. Bra Ernest. Good morning.
9: Good morning.
7: And quickly to red carpets. Let's do that quickly so we get into the formats.
9: Okay. So one would ask, what is the relevance of red carpet? It is an adaptation of something that goes on elsewhere, and we want to replicate it.
7: Yeah.
9: What is the rationale for introducing red carpet? It is for celebrities, dignitaries, alone. And even with that, there are protocols.
10: Thank you.
9: There are protocols. You can't even hold a big bag onto the red carpet. You can't hold your phone.
10: Keys
9: and other things onto the red carpet. So me, what I saw was not a red carpet.
7: It was an eyesore.
9: I didn't see a red carpet.
11: Which side? The other side.
10: It was a space.
11: Maybe the unofficial one.
9: You see, that is where the problem lies. You put in a lot of effort and some small blunder, people destroy your hard work. We all know the difficulties the organizers had to go through to even change the venue, restructure, and all these things. If this is how things are going to be, then they should be strict on the other side when it comes to the red carpet. And some of the questions on red carpets, you ask questions that are relevant to the event. Why are we introducing fashion into musical events like this? Because music goes hand in hand with fashion.
7: Yeah.
9: Look and feel.
7: Sure.
9: So it is good to find out who is costuming who, so that the people who follows the particular artist or whoever can also get access to wherever the person is. But here the answer here to a boom, you know, you see, you know, red carpets, you have to come on time. Every dignitary has a time you need to report. If you don't report on that time, you don't go on the red carpet.
7: You miss it.
9: But here the answer is like we've imported the idea and we are doing it chaka chaka. Why? I was watching it and some of the questions you ask yourself, how? Is it because we don't understand the idea or we want to do it our own way? If we want to do it our own way, that is fine. But we shouldn't call it a red carpet if we want to do it our own way. Because what I saw was not a red carpet.

0: What was it?
1: I don't know. Maybe it's green or black. Yes. Ehame for the organizers, because they've put in a lot of work. And look at what we are discussing.
2: Wow.
1: So appalling.
2: Arod says, after 27 years of the Ghana Music Awards, I feel ashamed to see and hear some of the unfortunate things that happened. Some questions on the red carpets were not necessary. The ticketing was poor, the seating was bad, the sound quality was terrible, and the duration was totally unacceptable. They don't seem to learn. Nothing will change. I have a feeling the organizers enjoy these kind of conversations. And he rated the people who came on the red carpet in terms of dressing. He said top five or best five well dressed of the night. Fela McCaffrey is number one. Rosalind Felly is number two. He said Charlie is number three. Kitty is number four. And then Wendy Shea is number five. And he adds that I love Dr. Likey, but I think he should have been bounced from the red carpet. Yeah. And so still here. 0548841039. Our WhatsApp number. We have more to say on the TGMA's performances coming up next. But before that, though.

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2: At the Aviation Social Center, at this point, dear, I don't know whose team is in there, but I know PSG is there and Arsenal is there. 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We also have a Chelsea University, Heritage Christian University. We also have Franco Trading Enterprise, Day by Day Men, Citizen Sports Mall, Aquadot Natural Mineral Water, and DSTV. 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
3: 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We are getting into, or we already on that, Telesel Ghana Music Awards. 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Now let's do some performances. 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
2: Yes, there are lots.
3: Okay, we'll do. All right, so let's take a breather. 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
7: 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This is strength. 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

0: All right, hits 103.9 FM. Still talking about Telecel Ghana Music Awards, and we have some of your comments here already. Doreen?
1: Yes, Kwame.
0: More comments, eh?
1: Yes, more comments. Some of them have written theses for us, and well, we're going to try and read them. Good morning, Doreen Bra, Kwame. As for me, I stopped watching TGMA at the time Amachi Dede was supposed to be the artist of the year, and it was given to Diana Sabwa. When was that?
2: I don't know.
0: When was that?
1: When was that? Hey, Klichi. Klichi.
3: Ancestor Day.
1: Well, yeah, so he said that the artist of the year was given to Diana Samoa. I don't know. Amachi Dede. Well, Emil Smith said, this one is for a portfolio. Emil Smith says, this guy be diabolical. Portfolio, you take your diabolic moves, come sit a crap. Ebenezer answer says, it's because after 2012, when he won his last artist of the year, anytime he deserves the artist of the year, they seem to ignore him, especially the 2021. Kwame Eugene won, so he has lost interest. But I don't agree with Portfolio. He won't let this his team to submit his works if he doesn't need the scheme again. But they have cheated him for long. They say he has won.

0: Geico knows there's a home you and a road you. 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
0: 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Road you should avoid that. 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
2: Sharif, and he has won two artists almost running his set. Blacko faced same challenge. A lot went wrong. TJ Minit, Erimantada in 2027. Boy, yeah. This year, many goals down, even transmission. Kofi Sikadio, Miami, Ghana.
3: Kofi Jasabro Fakasema.
2: Good morning, Daybreak Hits. Watching the TGMA on TV is always bad, especially the sound. They need to do something about it. Them sleep.

0: the better award nights with. Says, good morning, Brad, Kwame and Doreen. Your panelists. Finally, the TGME Awards night is over. In my opinion, this year's TGME was one of the better award nights with. And then finally, listen to what Kwame is telling you regarding your submission on the red carpet, Zeal. In fact, the time spent on highlighting what he deemed not okay could have been used on what he deemed fit. There was a lot of good ones. Focus on that, okay? Besides, what's good for your eye may not catch mine.
1: All right, it's 103.9 FM. Now, quickly before we go, tomorrow we'll continue the discussion, the review of the TGMAs. No, nobody does it better than we do here. Mm-hmm. And so you do swa host name producer Kromonya ticket. So before we go, tomorrow we talk about the timing, but before we go, I'm very sure each of you here has maybe one concern to raise about the TGMAs. One concern each. We are doing 1 minute each. Let's do that in 1 minute. So let me start with you, Mr. Carter.
2: Mr. Kwame, Saturday taught everybody a lesson. But Saturday had made a statement that live band is not for everybody. Saturday clearly showed us that live band is not for everybody. Look, you see, there is this thing about live band. It exposes the real voice, the breath, the quality of the lyrics, how you physically recorded the song. So it exposes every bit of your production. So if you are singing on a live band, it's very, very, very difficult. That is one. Two, it is very, very intense and it needs a lot of things to give you a superb production and a delivery. Some of our artists were behaving as if they were fighting with the band. You were supposed to perform with the band. But from some performers that I saw, it was like they were performing against the band. Yes. I don't know. Or maybe we'll go into
1: we
2: it tomorrow.
1: We will do performances tomorrow.
2: Tomorrow. Yeah. But please, for the live band, I'll tell why not everybody needs to be on a live band. Because even those who are specialized or expert in that, sometimes they leave some songs to play on a normal production, the normal recording.
1: They have stems.
2: Yes.
1: Yeah.
2: They don't play all their songs.
1: Some of our people did that on Saturday.
2: Of course, so tomorrow we'll open it up.
1: They were
2: tomorrow we'll open it up and then talk more about the live band.
1: Okay. Portfolio. Right. 1 minute, please.
3: I feel it's about that time an MC Hype Man also served on the board. I've done over 2,000 events, guys. 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I know crowd reaction to certain songs and audience appeal for certain songs. And so certain categories, I feel we are music statistics agents to be consulted to tell people the on-ground effect of certain songs beyond the digital streams.
1: I am not excited
3: about...
1: I am not approached to give your...

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2: Off the industry and some artists. Some artists might not even get or in the eyes of promoters will be seen as not so good performers if they are basing their argument on what was being shown on TV and social media, production-wise. Because how can an artist start to sing, but we don't hear the artist's voice? That is in respect to Last Made. Blacko started, the stage was up, the choir started to sing, but we were hearing different stuff and all that. A bad representation of the artist himself and also the industry we find ourselves in. Yeah. So if they are not ready, either put money into that production or put the people who know how into it, then they should just keep it to the people in the auditorium. And one other thing is the people in the auditorium are a minute at like 0.5% of people who have eyes for the award scheme. So if you say you are satisfying just the people there and leaving the masses out, it's not good. So I wish we had time, but that's just my
3: question. All right, so tomorrow we continue with performances and other matters. Yes, briefly.
2: Two.
3: Ernest, yeah.
4: Okay, is it compulsory that after receiving award you have to speak English?
3: No, I don't think so.
4: Because some of the speeches were not speeching.
3: No. Oh, come on. No. And then by force.
4: We'll throw light on yeah. on the performances tomorrow.
3: Yeah.
4: And my down moment was Ebusu Apenyini Tupac. What he did Ebusu to Apenyini. Lumbe's daughter was unfair.
3: At all.
4: How can you say if you look at her, Wedi Nkoyi?
5: I mean, that's not also.
4: No, whichever way. In the full glare of the people who are watching the show, then you say so. How? She owes that girl an apology.
3: Okay.
4: We will talk about it tomorrow.
3: Yeah, thank you very much. Some comments here quickly.
6: Yes, let me just please a happy birthday to Echan. 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Obviously, happy birthday to you. I think Kwame, I wanted to read this from a fashion designer because the person is bent on us putting this information or whatever it is out.
3: Okay.
6: He says, "Good morning, Doreen. I'm Dietrich Godella." He says, "A fashion designer and the challenge." And the challenge we face at times when it comes to those events are the unrealistic expectations. Some clients want custom pieces that resemble high fashion runway designs but are unwilling to match the required budget. Others demand last minute changes, multiple fittings or urgent delivery without considering the extra costs and stress placed on the designer and their team. In celebrity culture, especially, appearance is treated as a priority but payment is sometimes treated as secondary once the outfit has been delivered and worn. Basically, they claim to push your brand without payment, but honestly speaking, fashion is expensive. Do enjoy your day.
3: Okay, and happy birthday to my Emilia Ya Kolekwo Adowa from SHS Classroom Days to now. What a blessing you are to me. I'm truly grateful for our bond. Wishing you the joy of the Lord, growth, and everything your heart quietly desires. No matter how life changes, you always be my girl. Congratulations on your new age. This is from Baby Na, Miraculous Mercy of the Joy Newsroom. Thank you so much for listening to Daybreak Hit today on Hit 103.9 FM. Thank you to Mr. Hagler, our producer, Knee Up Ness on social media, DJ Fantastic behind the music. My name is Kwame Dadzi.
6: And I'm Doreen Avio.
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Show production, I'm out here with man, DJ Fantastic, Neapness, Nathaniel. 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And today is the 11th of May, so you know we gotta celebrate some Bob Marley.

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0: But that happens to be the birthday of our very own DJ Rennie. Really happy birthday, youngin. 054-884-1039. 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
3: 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Getting ready for season 2 of Legwork. You know, if you enjoyed season 1, it was amazing. But season 2 of Legwork is explosive, filled with suspense, betrayal, and of course, lots of dance moves. In Legwork season 2, the story follows Akwele, a gifted but troubled street dancer whose journey to reclaim her identity finds her battling rival dancers, dealing with loss while going through motherhood. Legwork shines a light into the world of dance and just how grueling it can be while fusing it with some great Ghanaian music and, of course, footwork. Catch Legwork Season 2 every Friday at 9 p.m. on Akwaba Magic, DSTV Channel 150 or Go TV Channel 102. You can stay connected on Star 759 Hush and don't miss a moment of all the drama. Akwaba Magic, Ghana. Most loved storyteller. 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And of course, across Ghana, 10 remarkable finalists are proving that real change starts in the community. Celebrate ordinary people making extraordinary impact with us. And stay tuned to discover who takes home top honors at this year's awards. We're talking about the Joy News Impact Makers Awards happening on Friday, the 15th of May, 2026, at Labadi Beach Hotel. This year's Joy News Impact Makers Awards is brought to you by the 10 Ghana CEO Summit and Expo, Labadi Beach Hotel, Ghana Chamber of Mines, Ayuda, New Crystal Hospital, Sula's Enterprise, and Water Aid Ghana. But we are getting ready for Hits FM Rep Your Jersey at the Aviation Social Center. We're starting at 10 in the morning till late. Yes, if you don't have your jersey yet, go get one. Or even if you can do Laboro on that day. Okay, and get your jersey on. We got plenty of activities. If you can sing, well, the Champions League anthem competition will be on. If you know your sports, the sports quiz will be on. We have a soccer tournament, some jammer. 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
1: 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Ghana, are you ready for the Hits FM Rocker Jesse 2026? 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

0: much here. 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

And 27 minutes to midday right here. And that is DJ with Balance. So some of your messages came through. Keep on trying. It looks like there's some network right here. And that is DJ with Balance. So some of your messages came through. Keep on trying. It looks like there's

And then she came from Saltines and a bosom and see a and say, can you play me Silent Battle by the Gates? Going out to George Hood, Mama Odie Owatu, Asar 69 Beam, and all the ghetto youth in the camping. Music Box with DJ Black. Here's your request, boy.

0: 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Leo?
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And then Shukwes here is coming straight up from our people inside Beam Lolo, a Shaman official town, Beast the K Street. They say you want me to drop for you Stone Boys or Jetta to remember hairstyles. Here you go.

That's right. We're gonna keep this hardcore. Let's go. Check it out, son. Yeah, yeah. Yo. Yo. Turn my mic up. Turn my, hey, rappers. Every day, turn my mic up. My name is DJ Black. I'm doing a show with my man, Anthony Upness, and DJ Fantastic is the music box. Coming up on midday, we're bringing entertainment news with Nathaniel. And then out to be the afternoon ride with Andy Dusty. Keep it locked on Hits 103.9 FM. My name is DJ Black. You know what to do, baby. Keep it locked.

Yeah, hello there. Good afternoon. In entertainment news today on Hit 103.9 FM, my name is Nathaniel Ni Amuotu. Coming up in our headlines today, we will share with you the list of winners of the 27th Telesa Ghana Music Awards, and also Black Sheriff donate 100,000 Ghana cedis sponsorship to RDJ and Ghana Boy. Also, Medical urges creatives to act on ideas as he reviews his song Shoulder was created out of boredom. And also, Andy Dusty speaks amid Daddy Lumba TGMA tribute backlash. And Kwame Uji also discloses he made so much money from Love One TT. And also, Kidi reacts to exclusion from TGMA Artist of the Year category. And moving on to the international front, we know we made a great form, the 12th AMVCA Best Lead Actor winner Uzo Uruke reacts on his journey with director Niyi Akimoyala and Antel Studios. Details of these and some other stories coming up shortly this day.

Now, to our very first story, the Grand Arena in Accra was transformed into a stronghold of musical excellence on Saturday, May 9, 2026, as the 27th Telecel Ghana Music Awards, TGMA, celebrated the finest talent in the industry. Now, in a repeat of his 2023 success, Black Sharif was crowned the Artist of the Year, capping off a phenomenal night where he scooped a total of 5 awards. The Iron Boy star proved his dominance was no fluke, winning the 9th most prestigious honors on the back of a record-breaking year on international streaming platform. The evening was largely a duel between Black Sharif and Medical. The AMG rapper secured 4 major trophies, notably reclaiming his crown as the best hip live hip hop artist and winning best collaboration for the viral hit Shoulder. Other multiple multi award winners included the High Life Confession hitmaker Kofi Kinata, who took home 2 awards, and Molly, whose international exploits were the Shake It to the Max remix and had 2 trophies, including International Collaboration of the Year. Now, below is the list of some winners at the 27th Telecel Ghana Music Awards. With the album EP of

took home 2 awards, and Molly, whose international exploits were the Shake It to the Max remix, and had 2 trophies, including International Collaboration of the Year. Now, below is the list of some winners at the 27th Telesel Ghana Music Awards. With the album EP of

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1: Mountain Dew!
2: At the Grand Arena of the Accra International Conference Center. Earlier in the night, the artist had won Album of the Year for his project Iron Boy, a category that came with a 100,000 Ghana Cedis sponsorship package from Guinness Ghana for his next album and an accompanying listening party. During his speech, Black Sherif said he wanted that album sponsorship to go to RDJ, known for the song Jesus Christ 2, while the listening party support should be given to Gunna Boy, known for the same Timbs. Let's take a listen.
3: Back with the

0: Guinean rapper Medical has encouraged creators to take bold steps and act on their ideas, stressing that no one knows how far a simple idea can go. Now, speaking during his acceptance speech at the 2026 Telecel Ghana Music Awards, after winning Most Popular Song of the Year for his hit song Shoulder, Medical shared the unexpected story behind the creation of the track. Winning Most Popular Song of the Year for his hit song Shoulder, Medical shared the unexpected story behind the creation of the track.
1: For the Red Me Stop campaign, right? I'm touring the 16 regions this year, and I urge each and every one, all the sponsors on this show, Telecel, Chatterhouse, Guinness Ghana, come through. Let's do this together. Let's do something impactful to the Ghanaian youth, you understand? Let's do something great. Thank you so much.
0: Now, moving on, among the performances at the Just and the TGMAs was the Daddy Lumba tribute, which has since faced backlash online for being uncreative and mediocre. Now, media personality Andy Dusty, who created and produced that segment, has now opened up about what happened behind the scenes. Speaking on Joy FM X Spaces hosted by Kwame Dadzi yesterday, Andy Dusty revealed that head filmmaker and creative director Kobna Rana had initially approached him months earlier with a concept for the tribute. Explaining how the event unfolded, Andy explained that Kobi Rana's vision involved a full concert style setup, complete with dramatic stage element, audience interaction, and children carrying lamps. However, when presented to the TGMA production team, the idea was rejected and described as too expensive and time-consuming for the allotted 10 minutes. Let's take a listen.
2: Well, that was my production. Earlier on, Kobi Rana approached me, came up with an idea, beautiful idea. Unfortunately, when I presented it to the team, they felt like there was no connection. It was more of a concert. So he approached me, came up with a fantastic idea. I presented it to the team. There's a production team. So I presented it to the team, but they felt like it would be better if there is a concert where a proper Daddy Lumba concert where his followers or his fans or revelers had come to enjoy a concert, because he mentioned that, oh, someone is seated in the crowd, he's talking, children are coming with lamps and all of that. This involves a higher budgeted performance, which would also take time. Meanwhile, I was allotted a 10-minute performance. Prior to Kobi Rana coming in, I had scripted a concept, presented it to the team. But when he came up, I felt like, for someone like Kobi Rana, smart individual, a creative, he's a director, he's this, he's that. So, I mean, there's no way I can compare my level to him when it comes to art direction. He's way up there. So I gave him that platform. Unfortunately, he couldn't wait to executed with me. He went to them directly and dealt with them. Meanwhile, I am producing it. So the team came back to me and said,

0: Grab some friends and an ice-cold Mountain Dew today.
1: Mountain Dew!
2: So you're dropping album, but your concerts.
3: My signature is out. Yeah. I'm coming hard. But this year is about this year. So I give all my support to everybody out there. I'll be there to support.
4: Well, all the best to KD. And also major congratulations to all individuals who won a particular award one way or the other. Now let's move away from TGMA. Now Ghanaian singer and songwriter Kwame Uji has revealed that his feature on the Love One Tintin has continues to generate substantial income for him years after the song became a global hit. Now speaking in an interview with YouTuber Kula, the award-winning musician described the song as one of the biggest records in the world and said it remains one of the most lucrative projects he had ever made.
5: Besides all that, then let's put all my hit songs together.
6: Yeah.
5: Confusion, Angela, Wish Me Well, Ohima, Never Carried Us, Obiato, Bibi Besi, Ajinfi, Killing Me Softly, Before, Abena. I can't count them.
6: Yes.
5: You
6: before,
5: understand?
6: Before, even after Links.
5: Before the massive world hits that I've had.
6: Mm.
5: Besides Angela, I'm on Love One Tintin. One of the biggest songs in the world,
6: Chris.
5: Ever in the world. That one, that money alone.
6: Because that Love One Tintin, Joe Boy was on it. Joe Boy said sometimes we'll be there, not paying $5,000.
5: I said me, that song paying us now asleep. Yeah, I want to go, but you got me coming. Yeah. Anytime he sings my verse, I get an alert. Ah, Queen Jessica. I was in China and they were rushing to take pictures. And they just started playing the song. He's playing it for me. I'm like, ah, yeah. So, do you get what I mean? Like, that song alone, you'll be there now. A YouTube sends me a message. YouTube.
6: Mm.
5: No YouTube guy. YouTube world. Mm. Like, your song is number one in the world.
6: I'm like, hey. And you're
5: me. The Mikako, he said, open gate.
6: Love one.
5: Because I said, it's not my song. But it's a percentage. It's a
6: you're still getting percentages. Yeah.

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0: 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He has the confidence to spend more time on an actual boat.
1: Fantastic voyage? Now we're getting somewhere.
0: Plus, Geico can help Boatu cover what's on board, too.
1: Oh, I know. Boy, oh boy. Or barely awake. Paddle to the metal. Oh, man. I should do this for a living.
0: It feels good to be Boatu. It feels good to Geico.

folks. It's the afternoon ride with Andy Dusty. Unfortunately, AJ Doku is not here today. She's I just pray she's recuperating. Here is Kwesi P. 5 o'clock. Good afternoon and welcome to the afternoon.

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0: We're so far up here.
1: Look at me. Take a deep breath.
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2: Andy Dusty, and it's off. Let me know what you're having for lunch, y'all.
3: Good afternoon, Brandy. This is Fancy Montana from Takrade. And Eddie, something simple. York, pay, and chill for. No, and you're cool. Nine, but that's a good way.
2: Nice. York. I know York. York or girly. York.
4: Great grandpa, Papa Dusty, aka the sister man alias, Togo James back home.
2: Yeah. Oh. Hi. Ask him now, can they? And yet,
4: sister, now this is going to find the more. We are already been cool, Mako, and then Chinam. And I accept here.
2: What's up for lunch?
5: Good afternoon. A full question. And the door is still.
2: I mean that.
5: And Bandy. Good afternoon. Did you say, oh, yeah.
2: Catch
5: up with the bosses on
2: mansion. Mm-hmm.

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